Nina Simone come in after that with a Dylan tune, just like Tom Thumb's Blues. Funny how these threads kind of tie themselves together sometimes. Sometimes it's intentional, sometimes it's by accident. Then we heard, I had to keep it going. We heard Richard Roundtree with his lone record. This Richard Roundtree, of course, is the actor who played the original Shaft. And sure enough, the name of the album is The Man from Shaft, in case you didn't know. But it's actually produced by Eugene McDaniels. Music arranged by Leon Pendarvis. These are heavy hitters, man. And this is actually really quite a beautiful record. And my favorite song on there is Sagittarian Lady, which is why I played it for you tonight. And then Lalo Schifrin composed and conducted. I'm not sure who's playing the guitar, but the theme from the movie Che. Getting a little radical up in here. Ain't nothing wrong with that. And then The Tonight Show with Johnny Carson. Why not? And then a nice song from Dire Straits, Why Worry? Why worry indeed? Keep tuned right here to 90.9 WMPG, and please keep that foot on the rock, my friends.

0: That's who. Pretty soon there won't be any room for man. They're selling more crap that people go and buy than you can imagine. Crap.
1: Mass production is what does it.
2: What do you mean mass? I have to come out and tell you the truth. You're not that clean either.
1: Wait a minute. I'm not that neat, maybe, but I am clean.
2: Well, you're not that bad. Some people. People's homes just filth. I've been in people's homes.
1: In my personal observation, I think that more people are neat than are clean.
2: My personal thing, I don't see that. I'm seeing more filth, a lot of filth. What they need to do every day, no, once in a while, is do a cockroach thing, you know, where they spray the homes. And can you imagine if the doors were painted a pretty color and they had a pot outside?
1: Yeah, it could be adorable.
2: And they picked up. I mean, then it wouldn't be filthy with Coke bottles and whiskey and those signs everywhere. They should be erased. All those signs telling you crap and more crap and more crap. And I don't know. I don't even want to talk about it.
3: Well?
2: It's just filthy. People are filthy. I think that's the biggest thing that's wrong with people. I think they wouldn't be as violent if they were clean, because then they wouldn't have anybody to pick on. Dirt.
1: Not dirt. See, dirt isn't bad. It's filth. Filth is bad. That's what starts maggots and riots.
2: Hey, follow that truck. They know the best places to stop.
4: That's an old maid's tale.
2: Bullshit.
5: I'd like a plain omelet, no potatoes, tomatoes instead, a cup of coffee, and wheat toast.
6: No substitution.
5: What do you mean, you don't have any tomatoes?
6: Only what's on the menu. You can have a number two, a plain omelet. It comes with cottage fries and rolls.
5: Yeah, I know what it comes with, but it's not what I want.
6: Well, I'll come back when you make up your mind.
5: Wait a minute. I have made up my mind. I'd like a plain omelet, no potatoes on the plate, a cup of coffee, and a side order of wheat toast.
6: I'm sorry, we don't have any side orders of toast. I'll give you an English muffin or a coffee roll.
5: What do you mean you don't make side orders of toast? You make sandwiches, don't you?
6: Would you like to talk to the manager?
2: Hey, Mac.
5: Shut up. You've got bread and a toaster of some kind?
6: I don't make the rules.
5: Okay, I'll make it as easy for you as I can. I'd like an omelet, plain, and a chicken salad sandwich on wheat toast. No mayonnaise, no butter, no lettuce, and a cup of coffee.
6: For number two, chicken salad sand. Hold the butter, the lettuce, and the mayonnaise, and a cup of coffee. Anything else?
5: Yeah, now all you have to do is hold the chicken, bring me the toast, give me a check for the chicken salad sandwich, and you haven't broken any rules.
6: You want me to hold the chicken, huh?
5: I want you to hold it between your knees.
6: You see that sign, sir? Yes, you all have to leave. I'm not taking any more of your smartness and sarcasm.
5: You see this sign?
2: Fantastic that you could figure that all out and lie that down on her so you could come up with a way to get your toast.

sent out the call. No Negro rode the buses. It was one of the most amazing things I've ever seen in my life. The people of Montgomery asked me to serve as the spokesman. And as the president of the new organization, the Montgomery Improvement Association, that came into being to lead the boycott, I couldn't say no. Then we started our struggle together. Things were going well for the first few days, but then about 10 or 15 days later, after the white people in Montgomery knew that we meant business, they started doing some nasty things. They started making nasty telephone calls and came to the point that some days more than 40 telephone calls would come in, threatening my life, the life of my family, the life of my children. I took it for a while in a strong manner, but I never will forget one night very late. It was around midnight. And you can have some strange experiences at midnight. I had been out meeting with the steering committee all that night. I came home. My wife was in the bed, and I immediately crawled into bed to get some rest, to get up early the next morning to try to keep things going. And immediately, the telephone started ringing, and I picked it up. On the other end was an ugly voice. That voice said to me, "Girl, we are tired of you and your mess now. And if you aren't out of this town in 3 days, we're gonna blow your brains out and blow up your house." I'd heard these things before, but for some reason that night it got to me. I turned over and I tried to go to sleep, but I couldn't sleep. Frustrated, bewildered. Then I got up and went back to the kitchen and I started warming some coffee, thinking that coffee would give me a little relief. And then I started thinking about many things. I pulled back on the theology and philosophy that I had just studied in the university, trying to give philosophical and theological reasons for the existence and the reality of sin and evil, but the answer didn't quite come there. I sat there and thought about a beautiful little daughter who had just been born about a month earlier. We have 4 children now, but we only had one then. She was the darling of my life. I'd come in night after night and see that little gentle smile. And I sat at that table thinking about that little girl and thinking about the fact that she could be taken away from any minute. And I started thinking about a dedicated, devoted, and loyal wife who was over there asleep. She could be taken from me, I could be taken from her. I got to the point that I couldn't take it any longer. I was weak. Something said to me, "You can't call on Daddy now. He's up in Atlanta, 175 miles away. You can't even call on Mama now. You gotta call on that something and that person that your daddy used to tell you about. That power that can make a way out of no way."

think the cause that we represent is right. But Lord, I must confess that I'm weak now, I'm faltering, I'm losing my courage. Seemed at that moment that I could hear an inner voice saying to me, Martin Luther, stand up for righteousness. Stand up for justice. Stand up for truth. And lo, I will be with you even until the end of the world. I tell you, I've seen the lightning. I've heard the thunder roll. I've felt sin breakers dashing, trying to conquer my soul. But I heard the voice of Jesus saying, still to fight on. He promised never to leave me, never to leave me alone. No, never alone. No, never alone. He promised never to leave me. Never to leave me alone. Sometimes I feel discouraged. And I don't mind telling you this morning that sometimes I feel discouraged. I felt discouraged in Chicago. As I moved through Mississippi and Georgia and Alabama, I feel discouraged. Living every day under the threat of death, I feel discouraged sometimes. Living every day under extensive criticisms, even from Negroes, I feel discouraged sometimes. Yes, sometimes I feel discouraged and feel my works in vain. But then the Holy Spirit revives my soul again. There is a balm in Gilead to make the wounded whole. There is a balm in Gilead to heal the sin-sick soul. God bless you.

All right. Hello, my friends. You are now tuned to The Butcher Shop. I think I neglected to mention that I, your friendly neighborhood DJ, DJ Comrade, have been tasked with filling in for DJ, I'm still going to call her Meat Cleaver, even though that's not the name she had on. Anyway, she's wonderful, and she does a great show, and she's graduating. I hope she doesn't mind me sharing that, but congratulations to her, and we wish her the best and lots of fun this weekend. But alas, here I am, going to continue Foot on the Rock, which was already a weird show anyway. So we'll probably keep things pretty weird. I'll be with you until 10 p.m. Nice little encore, I suppose, of sorts from Nina Simone there, Balm and Gilead. And wow, man, Martin Luther King Jr., the way he preaches, so musical. It just fit perfectly with that song that I played under it. There's no way I could have planned that to the extent that it worked out. I had an idea, but that was fun. And man, yeah, he's something else, channeling something else, perhaps. All right, well, thank you for being here, my friends. I hope you are enjoying yourself this evening. Like I said, I just had to get these records out of my system, and then in 2 weeks I'll be back doing the best of 70s funk, soul, and jazz on Foot on the Rock. And on the 20th, which is the Thursday right before my next show, coming out to the Thirsty Pig, the Governors of Groove will be returning. That is myself, Jake from next door, Surface Noise DJ. You know him from Saturday mornings, 6:30 to 8 a.m. DJ Chet and Mr. Dana from Wax Poetic, Mondays, 5:30 to 7. They'll be there spinning records. Ben from Soulmates will be there spinning records. Oh, and Shane from The Beat Don't Stop on Wednesday nights, he's going to be there. So that'll be that Thursday, the 20th, at the Thirsty Pig from 5 to 9 p.m. Come on out. We're going to be selling records, too. There's no good reason not to be there. We'd love to see you. All right, let's get back to the music. You're listening to The Butcher Shop. I am DJ Comrade filling in this evening. So tuned right here to 90.9 WMPG.

0: anything he can do to help?
1: No, the only thing he can do is try to frame the pitch and not move too much and maybe just kind of slide over and maybe get the borderline pitch. He's not trying to cheat to steal the pitch, just get the ones that are coming.
0: What about coming out of a crouch? Does that not take the low ball, low strike away because he's suddenly obscuring the umpire's view?
1: Not really. That's not cheating, though. That's maybe circumventing the rules, but that's not cheating.
0: Just brought it up. Bottom of the third, no score. The game's within the game.
1: Two times he threw over there, and they're hoping that Valenzuela would indicate by just a slight movement up the bat handle that he's going to be bunting, but I was watching his hands that time, didn't budge.
0: Sachs was leaning that time. He had most of his weight on his right leg. That seemed to indicate that he was going to go. They might even try hit and run with Fernando. He is the team's best hitting pitcher as far as average.

It's a beautiful day in this neighborhood, a beautiful day for a neighbor. Would you be mine? Could you be mine? It's a neighborly day in this beauty wood, a neighborly day for a beauty. Would you be mine? Could you be mine? I have always wanted to have a neighbor just like you. I've always wanted to live in a neighborhood with you. So let's make the most of this beautiful day. Since we're together, we might as well say, would you be mine? Could you be mine? Won't you be my neighbor? Won't you please? Won't you please? Please, won't you be my neighbor? My neighbor? Welcome again to this neighborhood. I like being television neighbor with you. Have you ever seen anything like this? A friend just handed it to me today and said, just twist it any way you want and make all different shapes. That's fun to use, isn't it? You know, when I went to visit the woman who makes television programs for children in Russia, I asked her if she'd like to come to visit us here someday, and she said she would. Well, this is her picture, Tatiana Vedneva. And this is a message which tells us that she will arrive today. Dear Fred, I will arrive today. And it's signed Tatiana. It's a long, long trip to come here to visit from Russia. And I wanted to give Tatiana something to remember.

haven't heard of pride. You make me

0: Let's begin now. Unless you happen to know Pete, you may not believe there really is such a thing as a dragon named Elliot. But there is. In fact, Elliot is Pete's very best friend. And this is the story of what happened to Pete and Elliot in a small town called Passamaquoddy. You see, Pete didn't have a mother and father to take care of him. He was an orphan. So Elliot decided he would take care of Pete himself. Elliot was a fine-looking dragon. He had lovely green scales and purple wings. Like all dragons, he could fly, puff up his cheeks, and breathe fire, and speak dragon talk. But Elliot could also make himself invisible. And not every dragon can do that. Pete thought his dragon was a perfectly wonderful friend.
1: You sure changed my life, Elliot. I didn't think I'd ever be happy until I met you.
0: As the two friends headed for Passamaquoddy, Pete said,
1: "Now, Elliot, we want people here to like us. But most folks are sort of scared of dragons at first. So you better make yourself invisible for a while."
0: And with a skip and a bip, Elliot did just that.
1: "Remember,"
0: whispered Pete as they marched down the main street of town,
1: "behave yourself and watch where you swing your tail."
0: In dragon talk, Elliot said he would be very careful. But a second later, he stepped right into a new sidewalk of wet cement. Pete took one look at the footprints and moaned.
1: "Elliot, look what you're doing!"
0: Elliot quickly jumped out of the cement and accidentally smashed a picket fence with his tail. The noise frightened the egg seller and the milkman's horse. And soon there were broken eggs and spilled milk everywhere.

All right. Hello again, my friends. Thank you for being there and tuning into The Butcher Shop. Tonight, your guest DJ, DJ Comrade, yours truly, your friendly neighborhood DJ. It's been a little eclectic, shall we say? Thank you to Mike and Jeff and Peggy for calling in and for digging this weird show that we got going on tonight. I say weird with a great deal of affection. I love doing shows like this. We should do it more often. Okay, so let's see. We started this block with Roberta Flack with just a stunner, beautiful rendition of Leonard Cohen's Suzanne. Arranged, the strings anyway, were arranged by Deodato. And that string part, man, takes it right over the top. Speaking of over the top, the GOAT, Curtis Mayfield. My favorite album by him, There's No Place Like America Today. Boy, howdy. That was another gorgeous song, Blue Monday People. And we heard from Deodato himself from his album Very Together. The song is called Univac Loves You. Followed that up with Tomita from his Snowflakes Are Dancing album. That was the Arabesque number one. Little selection from the Read Along 45 for Pete's Dragon. That was kind of fun. Oh, we heard Mr. Rogers in there somewhere, too. Because that's the kind of show we have tonight. And we also just heard Walter Murphy. A song called Sunflower. All right, so we got about half an hour left in the program. Please stick with me. I got some fun stuff in store. Get there, though, I must say, the Portland Museum of Art invites the community to its third Thursday program each month, open to all. 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And Sunday, Mother's Day, May 10th, from 11 a.m. to 3 p.m. The Multicultural Food Festival celebrates the vibrant impact of Portland's immigrant communities on the city's food scene. 12 featured vendors will offer a diverse range of global cuisines. 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You are tuned to The Butcher Shop with DJ Comrade filling in for DJ Baby Cleaver. That's what she goes by. All right, my friends. Have a good evening. Well, I'll talk to you again before the show's up. We got half an hour. Stick around.

7 to 8.30. That is my usual show. Every other Friday, alternating with the great Kenny Mack. And filled in for Baby Cleaver here on The Butcher Shop. It's been fun. I hope you've had a nice evening. Come on out on the 20th. The Governors of Groove will be down at Thirsty Pig. That's myself and a group of some of your favorite WMPG DJs, including Jake from Next Door from Surface Noise, DJ Dana from Wax Poetic. Oh, I don't think Jake's going to make this one. It's going to be Ben from Soulmates. This always kills it. And Mr. Dana from Wax Poetic, myself, and Shane, DJ Shane from Lowdown Dirty Shane. No. Oh, DJ Lowdown Dirty Shane from The Beat Don't Stop. That's what I'm trying to say. So Thirsty Pig, 5 to 9, May 20th. Come on out. And then I'll have my, I'll return to my rotation. My next episode of Foot on the Rock will be that following Friday, the 21st, 2 weeks from tonight. All right, my friends, thank you so much for

Greetings to all warlocks, wizards, warriors, barbarians, berserkers, villagers, commoners, princes, and princesses. I am Nightfall, and this is WMPG 90.9 Radio from the University of Southern Maine, Gorham, Portland, and you are lucky enough to have tuned into the Sanctuary of Metal here. And it actually, a beautiful, beautiful fact is this is my second time on the air in under 12 hours. That's right. Just before we get into our show tonight, our daily programming, I want to give a huge, massive, incomparable shout out to numerous people. First off is WMPG as an entity for the beautiful opportunity to play at Freaky Fridays. That's right. I just did a set at the Brass Rail from 5 to 7 p.m. It was a hell of a time. I think it is a highlight memory of mine for the rest of my life. And I wouldn't be able to have that memory without our lovely program director, DRB, Anella, Jim, and of course my two compatriots in the Freaky Fridays Brass Rail show, the brothers from The Worm. So a silent round of applause for all of you. Thank you for giving me such a beautiful memory, and thank you for everyone for tuning in and coming out for such a fun time. I truly mean that. It was a blast that I will not forget anytime soon. I think I'll be thinking about those couple hours before I think about my most treasured memories with my children who are yet to be born. And for those of you who are new to the Sanctuary, we are a bi-weekly heavy metal radio show showcasing a different theme every other week. And this week is no different, as this is our penultimate final show. That's right, our May 22nd will be our final Sanctuary metal show. I figured none other would be a good time to close it out with an artist-focused show showcasing one of my favorite bands of all time, some of the best to ever do it, and I truly mean that, the mighty, mighty Norwegian black metal titans Immortal. They were founded in 1991 by Abath Dumakulta, who plays the vocals, guitars, bass, and drums, Demon as Dumakulta, lyrics, guitar, and vocals, and Horg on the drums. They released 11 studio albums, and I think a few live ones as well. But we're going to be hearing Immortal all night tonight, going through their entire discography, starting with Diabolical, Full Moon Mysticism, then Pure Holocaust, Battles in the North, Blizzard Beasts, At the Heart of Winter, probably my favorite metal album of all time, Damned in Black, Sons of Northern Darkness, All Shall Fall, Northern Chaos Gods, and War Against All. That is a lot to look forward to tonight, a lot to talk about, and a lot to listen to. So without further ado, starting us off strong for our Immortal-focused night, off of their first record, Diabolical Full Moon Mysticism, we are starting with Blacker Than Darkness. And again, I am Nightfall. This is the Sanctuary Metal here on WMPG 90.9, radio from the University of Southern Maine, Gorham, Portland. And let's kick things off right away. Blacker Than Darkness, Immortal.

Unsilenced Storms in the North Abyss. That was off of Pure Holocaust from 1993. And before that, we heard Cold Winds of Funeral Dust and Blacker Than Darkness off of Diabolical Full Moon Mysticism, released in 1992. We got another track from Pure Holocaust coming up, but I figure I'd talk a little bit for those of you who are unfamiliar with Immortal. Going to talk about, because they do something quite different than the original era that they grew up in. All of Immortal's songs are based in the realm of Blashreek, which is a demon and war-filled land of gothic, Nordic, eternal winter, based on the landscapes the bands grew up in and lived in. This set them aside from the forefront of other black metal bands, as they were generally, not satanic-themed and or did not attack organized religion outright. Bands from the same time period, talking Burzum, Mayhem, Satyricon, maybe early Enslaved, very early Enslaved, especially early Sodom, all had a real bone to pick with organized religion and really embracing that edgy satanic imagery, which really set them apart on the path to success in all things considered. But Immortal has kind of always strayed away from there, I'd say often to their own credit and their own fame, actually. I think it's served them very well, very non-problematic, which a lot of people could also say is a little cheesy for black metal to be safe and shy away from controversy. That was what the kind of the genre was all founded on. I'm a real in your face, get out of my way, I don't care what you think kind of attitude. But Immortal has stood the test of time, so to speak. Well, most of Immortal has stood the test of time, but we'll get into that a little bit later. A little band politics. Up next, another track from Pure Holocaust, Frozen by Ice Winds.

Mountains of Might. That was off of Blizzard Beasts by Immortal, released in 1997. And before that were two songs off of the album Battles in the North, released in 1995. That was Blast Shriek, Mighty Raven Dark. And before that, Throned by Black Storms, all by the Mighty Immortal. Something really important to kind of know, and that I'm sure some of you out there are picking up on naturally, is the general progression of Immortal, and that will begin to change very quickly here on our next album. It becomes much more polished. They kind of leave behind that real gritty, thrashy, scratchy, recorded on an 8-track in the Norwegian woods type of low production value behind, and begin to come really into themselves with a higher production value, cleaner vocals, cleaner instrumentation. And this next album, which is arguably, I will say, my favorite album of all time, and that is a bold, bold statement, but it truly is. It was one of the first I ever owned, actually, believe it or not. I saw this cover, this just dark castle in an Arctic polar basin with lava underneath. I was like, what the hell is this? I need to check this out. And this also marked the first change, I believe, to their new, much cleaner, much friendlier band font, graphic, whatever you'd like to call it. But this next album is At the Heart of Winter. This was released in 1999, believe it or not. Very old. Oh, God. And it's truly, I believe this is probably one of, I'd say, if I had to choose a album to preserve in a space capsule for eternity, just due to importance, top to bottom, joy to listen to, it would be this one, At the Heart of Winter. And I've always said, good black metal should drop your core temperature about 5 to 10 degrees. And if you listen to this in August heat south of the Mason-Dixon and you don't feel a little cold creep up the back of the neck, well, something is amiss. This next song is Solar Fall by Immortal.

Where Dark and Light Don't Differ. That was off of At the Heart of Winter. Before that, we heard Solar Fall by Immortal off of the same album, At the Heart of Winter, released in 1999. Something else I want to bring up about Immortal that's very important is kind of how the band has shifted later in their era. They've all dealt with a rash of legal battles. Their frontman, who really, like most frontmen, is the heart and soul of the outfit, Abbath, has since moved on to his own solo album, solo records, I guess you could say, the Abbath Project, or just Abbath, if you want to call it that. And his albums have been, I'd say, a continuance of Immortal, stripped down kind of side shift, but still a natural extension. Demonaz and Horg were the two left in Immortal after their parting, and I believe not too long ago, but now Demonaz is the last soul member of Immortal, still with the Immortal outfit, and their last the last album on tonight's list, let's see, consult my encyclopedia, War Against All, released in 2023, was a kind of unbelievably a solo project comprised solely of him on guitar, vocal, drum, bass, everything. And that's another important part, is that all of these guys could carry the band, but as a unit they were so brilliant and skilled. It's just a terrible shame to see what can happen as far as legal rights go and how they can take away from such a beautiful, beautiful thing. Up next, we've got a song called My Dimension off of Damned in Black from the year 2000. So let's continue on with that. It's 10:57. We'll check back in with you in a little while, in about 4 minutes.

Just want to remind everyone you're listening to WMPG 90.9 radio from the University of Southern Maine, Gorham, Portland. I am Nightfall, and this is the Sanctuary of Metal with our Immortal Focus show tonight. We'll talk to you in a little bit. Just want to check in, make sure everyone's doing A-OK.

Sons of Northern Darkness from the eponymous album Sons of Northern Darkness, released in 2002. And since we're at the top of the hour and about coming to a close on our show, I'm going to give you a brief history lesson of Immortal. Immortal was born from two bands, Old Funeral and Amputation, in the late 1980s. Main influences were Bathory and Celtic Frost, as well as their compatriots in the infamous Mayhem. Immortal has always been a band... has always had a rife and troubled history of their lineup, with many artists coming and going, and unfortunately the band would come to a screeching halt in 2003 when the band parted ways with Abeth to work on his solo career. They reunited in 2007 with All Shall Fall, marking their last album they would complete as the original trio. Immortal would then come to a devastating legal battle, which resulted in Abeth then leaving to dedicate himself to a solo career, very much musically in line with Immortal. The next album, Northern Chaos Gods, would mark the first release without their frontman, Abeth. This would then be followed up with another legal dispute between Demonaz and Horg in 2020, which resulted in Horg leaving the band prior to the release of War Against All, where Demonaz is the sole member and performing artist on the album. So, of course, the root of all evil, money, has driven such a beautiful and pure thing to the edge of creation. But nonetheless, Immortal will always live on through their music, and, well, I don't think they're done quite yet. I hope they can get back together. I feel like a young child of divorced parents saying that, wishing mommy and daddy would just kiss and make up and make more beautiful black metal. But we shall wait and see. Up next, a certified banger from the album All Shall Fall, released in... You can hear my Immortal Bible rustling around. Released in 2009. Here is All Shall Fall off of All Shall Fall.

Mount North, for that was All Shall Fall off of the album All Shall Fall, released in 2009. It's 11:19, so I think we're going to keep things moving right along with our next album. This is a duo album between Demonaz and Horg. It is Northern Chaos Gods, released in 2018. It's a true departure because it has no longer Abath is not part of the outfit anymore. It is Demonaz on the lyrics and just about every other instrument with Horg on the drums. So let's take a look. This is Grim and Dark off the album Northern Chaos Gods.

All right, ladies and gentlemen, we're going to close out with one last Immortal song to end the night. I want to thank everyone for tuning in. It's been such a blast to showcase one of my favorite bands of all time on my favorite place to be, WMPG. So without further ado, I am Nightfall. This has been the Sanctuary of Metal here on WMPG 90.9. Our ultimate final last show will be 3 hours long. Will be May 22nd, and then we will close curtains and shut down the gates of the sanctuary forevermore. But we're going to close out with one more Immortal song from their latest and hopefully not last album, War Against All. Here is Return to Cold. And just one last thing, ladies and gentlemen. You're nobody till somebody headbangs with you. And that somebody is me. Good night.

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up? Welcome to Low End Insight. Happy Friday. I'm your host, Abner. This is episode 77. Our special guest this evening is a longtime friend of mine, a local here, a dubstep guru, Tori, aka Smokes Let's Go. We'll hear an hour-long mix from him in a little bit, but for the first 30, as always, you're with me. So keep it locked. Much love.

0: tuned into Low End Insight. We'll be right back after a couple messages here.
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This show is Low End Insight. I'm your host, Abner. We're about to jump into a hour-long mix from my boy here, Smokes. Let's go. So with no further ado, here is Smokes. Let's go. Keep it locked.

0: somebody to say to lean. 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
0: I hit the boy up and then I go skate in a Rari. 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

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Bus up 4 or 5, Nanko one Remington. 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

0: 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This mix will be uploaded on SoundCloud. Check out Low End Insight. And also, check out Deer Den Radio, where Smokes Let's Go is involved. 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One more message, and then we're on to keygen.x with DJ Chad. Just Chad.
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Yo. You're listening to WMPG Gorham, Portland. My name is Chad for now. The show is called KeyGen.exe, where we play a whole bunch of jungle. Shouts out to Low End Insight, my boy Ebner. As always, we'll be here till

Everlasting name, the original Nata. Take heed and take check. UK Batty Man along with the Shy FX. And when we come, it's murderation. All original junglist. Here when we tell him no, can we not imitate? Originate, we can't originate. All right, mate. Stop gassing, mate. What the people then blasting? Lord of mercy, the everlasting. Watch him and tell him the rude boy.

0: Check it. Yo, you're listening to WMPG Gorham Portland. My name's Chad for now. This show is keygen.exe, where we play stuff like this. Lots of snare drums. Listening to a bunch of breakage right now. And gonna maybe chill it out a little bit, because we're cooking. We're really cooking right now. Got a promo for this new show, Body. I'm gonna play that for you and then chill it out a bit. Got about 40 minutes left, so thanks for sticking with us at 90.9 over here. Alright, here we go.
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2: 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My name is DJ J Low, and every other Saturday from 1:30 to 3 p.m., I'll be bringing you Body by Low Radio, a music show with a focus on emotive and movement-forward sounds. You'll hear cheesy Eurodisco, funky indie pop, synth pop from the 80s and today, and a grab bag of music made to make you feel. 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

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And I think it's arrogant to make plans in advance. 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I cross borders, don't take orders. And thank God, that's important.

Hello, and welcome to yet another edition of Dog's Breakfast. I'm Pope Brock. Good morning. I'm only here for an hour, but I will do everything I can to make it a happy experience for both of us. I do some of this, some of that, all across genres, decades. It's very eclectic, very grab bag. And I hope you enjoy it. You are tuned to the voice of the people, WMPG, 90.9 FM, Gorham, Portland, Southern Maine Community Radio from USM.

Y'all like that? Sing just a little bit with us. 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

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World peace is surely on the horizon once us old fuckers die. I'll do my part, but first I want to go across Tennessee into North Carolina. Fish some of those little mountain streams. Catch some brook trout, which are God's reminder that creation is a good idea. The world we've made scares the hell out of me. There's still a little bit of heaven in there, and I want to show it due respect. This looks like a good spot up here. You can try me on the cell, but most places I want to be, it doesn't work. Sometimes you got to listen hard to the sounds old Mother Earth still makes, all on her own.

la la la la la la la la la la la la la la la la la la la la la la la la la la la la la la la la la la la la la la la la la la la la la la la la la la la la la la la la la la la la la la la la la la la la la la la la la la la la la la la la la la la la la la la la la la la la la la la la la la la la la la la la la la la la la la la la la la la la la la la la la la la la la la la la la la la la la la la la la la la la la la la la la la la la la la la la la la la la la la la la la la la la la la la la la la la la la la la la la la la la la la la la la la la la la la la la la la la la la la la la la 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

That is Hayes Carl, C-A-R-L-L, out of the Woodlands in Texas. Another Like You, the name of the tune. He has Bonnie Whitmore with him there on that cut, the album K-M-A-G-Y-O-Y-O, which I understand means Kiss My Ass, Guys, You're On Your Own, from 2011. Before that, Life Begins at Oxford Circus by one of the top British bands of the Between the War years, Jack Hilton and His Orchestra from 1935. Before that, you never heard anything quite like that before, did you? The Arizona Yodeler by the Dzurek Sisters. They were pretty big stars back when one of the first women to one of the first pairs of women, I guess, to get really famous on the Grand Old Opry. They cut just a few sides, but what a talent they had. That record came out in 1940. Before that, Dream Lover, 1961. This is Dion and the Belmonts' cover of the Bobby Darin original from 1959. Darin is the one who had the big hit. It was this one for Dion was an album cut, but I'm fond of it anyway, so I am passing it along to you. Before that, Eugene, Greg Brown, Iowa's Own. The Evening Call, the name of the album, 2006, the year it came out. Greg Brown Goes Camping. That's a thing of beauty, isn't it? Whatever you call it. And we started off with a big face full of gospel. Jesus Is My Rock, Reverend Gerald Thompson. And the Tennessee Full Gospel Baptist Church Mass Choir. How's that for a name? Let the Church Say Amen is the name of the album from 1966. That brings us up to the moment. I'm Pope Brock. You are tuned to Dog's Breakfast here on The Voice of the People, WMPG 90.9 FM, Gorham, Portland, Southern Maine Community Radio from USM.

Was I Drunk? Madeline Peru from the album Dreamland from 1996, a song that originally came out in 1931, part of a Broadway review, I believe, written by Chick Endor and Charles Farrell. For that, Warm Beer and Cold Women, early Tom Waits, Nighthawks at the Diner, sort of baggy, shaggy live concert thing he did. That's from 1975. Before that, The Very Thought of You, Jerry Southern, a much underrated vocalist from the great era of songbirds, so-called. It's from 1954, from her album, The Decca Recordings, 1951 to 1957. This was written by an English band leader named Ray Noble, one of the best band leaders of the era. In 1936, the original recording was with his usual singing partner, Al Boley, the British Bing Crosby, as he was known. And we started off with Jitterbug Waltz, the Fats Waller tune, as produced by the Quintet of the Hot Club of San Francisco from their album QHCSF from 1995. The show is Dog's Breakfast. I'm Pope Brock. You are tuned to WMPG. And now, almost forgot, underwriter thing here that I want to be sure to get to you. 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

We have a show in Chicago called The Silent Service, and it's about the submarines and peace and war. They had one on about 2 weeks ago, and it dealt with this nuclear submarine which went around the world for 2 years and never pulled into port. It was sort of an endurance test for the sailors to find out how they would react under these situations. And the whole thing was kind of summed up in the last 5 minutes by the captain of the submarine, and he gave an address to the crew just as they were about to surface after completing this 2-year trip. And it went something like this. Men, I know you're all anxious to be reunited with your loved ones, in some cases your wives. But we have a few moments before we surface, and I've just jotted down some things that I think are kind of important. I wouldn't take the time if I didn't. First of all, I think we ought to give the cooks a standing ovation for the wonderful job they've done. So if you men want to stand now, and let's really hear it for the cooks. I don't think you men realize the difficult problem it is aboard a submarine to... You men want to stand now for the cooks? Come on now, men, let's let bygones be bygones and hear it for the cooks, huh? Look, men, I'm not going to surface until I hear it for the cooks. All right, that's a little better. Today, as we add another glorious page to the history of the USS Codfish, I think it's important that we reflect on some of the past glories of the Codfish. I don't know how many of you men know this, but the Codfish holds a record for the most Japanese tonnage sunk, being comprised of 5 freighters and 15 aircraft carriers, a truly enviable record. Unfortunately, they were sunk in 1954. However, it stands as the largest peacetime tonnage ever sunk. Our voyage has received a lot of coverage in the newspaper, and I'd like to present our side of it. I think our firing on Miami Beach can best be termed ill-timed. It happened on what they call in the newspaper business a slow news day, and as a result received a lot more space than I think it deserved, since it was the off-season down there. Man, I think you'll agree, I've been pretty lax as far as discipline is concerned, and golly, nobody enjoys a joke more than I do. But I would like the executive officer returned. Now, we've looked in the torpedo tubes, we've looked in your bags, and I mean, it's been over 2 weeks, man, and we're just damn lucky that it wasn't the navigational officer or someone real important like that. Looking back on the mutiny, I think a lot of the trouble stemmed from the fact that you men weren't coming to me with your problems. As I told you, the door to my office is always open. I think you know why it's always open. That was stolen. I'd like that returned. It looks like the work of the same man. But since we started the cruise on such a low note, I think it's important that we try to end it on a high note. And to me, there is nothing more impressive in the Navy as a submarine breaks water to see a bunch of sailors in their dress blues as they come rushing up out of the... that hole there. And come to a parade rest. This to me, is one of the... all right. Men, I've just been notified that we'll be surfacing in just a moment, and you might be happy to know that you'll be gazing on the familiar skyline of either New York City or Buenos Aires. Is that I can't dismiss, men. That's all.

Don't Play That Song, parenthesis, You Lied. That is Ruby Johnson from 1962. She recorded a number of great cuts for Stax in the 60s, although she's kind of gotten overshadowed by this person and that person, but good stuff right there. Before that, USS Codfish, Bob Newhart. Hope you enjoyed it. This comes from The Button-Down Mind of Bob Newhart from 1960, an album that was number one for 14 weeks. It won Album of the Year at the 1961 Grammys, which is virtually unheard of for a comedy album. So there you go. Bob Newhart hit the pool with a bang. Before that, 20th Century Blues, Marianne Faithfull from An Evening in the Weimar Republic from 1996. And all the songs on the album are from the Weimar Republic, except this one, which is by Noel Coward. Uncharacteristic, isn't it? Okay, well, that's it. I hope you've enjoyed the show. And I'll be back next week. Dog's Breakfast. That's it. An hour of Dog's Breakfast. That's what we do. You are tuned to the Voice of the People, WMPG 90.9 FM, Gorham, Portland, Southern Maine Community Radio from USM. Take care of yourself. So long.

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Well, hello, hello, hello. Good morning out there, everybody. It's me, your boy, DJ Bat Boy, and you're listening to 90.9 FM WMPG Radio from the University of Southern Maine. That was an albatross with Let's Get On With It, as always, because here, we are getting on with it. Before we get on with it, though, without further ado, here's some more ado. I just need to say, Mayo Street Arts, in partnership with Fork Food Lab, presents... this is... tomorrow. Oh, heck yeah. Okay. I thought it was... my dates are mixed up. I'm going to start over. Mayo Street Arts, in partnership with Fork Food Lab, presents A Taste of Nations Food Festival on Saturday, May 9th. And so, that's today. And Monday... Saturday, May 9th, and Sunday, May 10th, from 11 a.m. to 3 p.m. The Multicultural Food Festival celebrates the vibrant impact of Portland's immigrant communities on the city's food scene. 12 featured vendors will offer a diverse range of global cuisines. For more information on the vendors and tickets, visit mayostreetarts.org. If you guys could not tell, I am... so very tired today. I was ferried on a boat to an island to put a bat detector on the island. It was like 5 hours, 5.5 hours on boats, 6-7 hours on boats because we took a ferry. Oh boy, I'm very tired. So we're gonna get on with the show before I write myself into a corner with my dumb ramblings. By the way. Hi, it's me, your boy, DJ Batboy. I don't know if I said that. I am a real bat biologist, so you will occasionally get complaints from me about strange fieldwork things, typically bat-related. But here, this morning, today, this is White Noise Syndrome. We're going to start off with some extreme metal, some metalcore, some generally loud items. We're going to go into what I think is a very fun noise set for y'all today. I have stumbled on a fun, loose collection of genres the kids like these days. Reminds me a lot of Gillaband from the mid... I mean, I could say they're from the 2010s, but they are from now, too. They had an album come out in like 21, 22, I forget. Love those. But it's taking that, like, post-punk, hardcore vibe, noise rock vibe, mixing it with more electronic sounds, typically jungle with the newer stuff, which is pretty cool, because it's, like, I love that kind of EDM, because it's noise, and I like noise. So we're going to have some stuff by model actress, lip critic, YHWH Nail Gun, Barua, Lust Sick Puppy... Fentanyl, some fun things. Oh, and Machine Girl in there, of course, because you have to have Machine Girl. But I have talked way too much. We're not going to have time to listen to music if I keep talking, so I'm going to stop doing that. Good morning. It's me, your boy, DJ Batboy. This is White Noise Syndrome, 90.9 FM WMPG, and we're going to listen to the brand new single by Converge off of their upcoming album, The Hum of Hurt. Stick around. And, good morning.

Well, hello, hello, hello again, everybody out there. It's me, your boy, DJ Bat Boy, and you've been listening to White Noise Syndrome right here on 90.9 FM WMPG Radio from University of Southern Maine. I'm having a tired morning, so I'm not really on the mic all that much. So we're just going to blast through all of the songs we listened to in our extreme metal, hardcore, metalcore segment. That was Stuck in a Dream by Gouge Away. Before that, Freedom by Regional Justice Center. Honed Blade by Gel. AOTKPTA by The Locust. 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And Hum of Hurt by Converge. We're about to move into our noise segment of the show. We're going to play some noise experimental, generally strange things. I have kind of a vibe here today that I think I've cultivated pretty well of some new post-punk kind of noisy, strange jungle-influenced, electronica, EDM-influenced, like modern industrial weirdness. I don't know how to describe it. I like it. I've heard it called cortisol core, which I don't know. Some dude on Instagram said that. And you know what? I don't trust him. I just like the music and how it sounds. And you know what? We're going to stick to it. So, we're going to listen to USA Nails, some Gilliband, Lip Critic, Lussick, Puppy, Marusia. Plenty of stuff coming at you. So once again, it's me, your boy, DJ Batboy. This is White Noise Syndrome, 90.9 FM, WMPG. And we're just going to get progressively noisier. Stick around.

0: Well, hello, hello, hello again, everybody out there. It's me, your boy, DJ Bat Boy. You're listening to White Noise Syndrome right here on 90.9 FM, WMPG Radio, from the University of Southern Maine. That was a song I need to pull up in my brain. That was Girl Hell 1999 by Femtinal. Before that, Bloodsport by Maruja. Empathy Reserved by Lustsick Puppy. Shoplifting by Lip Critic. Post Ryan by Gillaband. And A Two-Footed Jump Into a Wall Whilst Chewing on Fingernails by USA Nails. I have some more tunes for us to get to. We got some Machine Girl, some Model Actress, some other really cool tunes to bring our show to a close before we head into our little segment of aftercare. Yes, after I play the noise, we take care of you and we cool down. And I think I got a cool song chosen for y'all today for that. But before we get going, I just need to let you know that SCORE, S-C-O-R-E, provides mentoring to small businesses right here in Maine, as well as providing free small business workshops across the state. For more information, you can visit scorevolunteer.org. That is SCOREVOLUNTEER.ORG. We are going to listen to Machine Girl. We're going to continue to be noisy. I got you for 30 more minutes, and you know what? We're going to make it fun. That is if you think this noisy nonsense is fun. I think it is. It's way too early on a Saturday for me to be doing this, but this is the time slot, and I'm doing this. It's fun. So we are going to listen to, despite having no money at all, I'm just another something. Because the screen cannot fit a title this long. So, I don't know. Let's continue the breakbeats and having a good time. Once again, it's me, your boy, DJ Bat Boy. 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And, boy, it's sunny outside.
1: 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This is Brian Chibnall from Lightning Bolt. I hope, and this doesn't get better, but good luck.
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Oh, hi. Sorry to intrude there. I know we were listening to some, you know, noisy little tunes there, but I gotta pop in and do a little mic break. Also, that song was over already, so. Also, it's my show. I get to decide how this goes. I could play half a song if I want. That's the power of radio. I don't know why I'm being like this. It's early. I had a long day yesterday. And that's just how we're doing it. I don't know. That was Born to Suffer by Juju. Before that, we had Drag Brackets Crashed by Mandy Indiana. Sickle Walk by YHWH Nailgun. Mosquito by Model / Actress. And, Despite Having No Money at All, I'm Just Another Rat in the Mall by Machine Girl. Boy, oh boy, we had a fun time on our program today. We really burst through the seams and had a noisy little time. Actually, I'm kind of proud of this mix of music we played today. I think it was a very good playlist. I think we had a good time. You know, tooting my own horn over here from the DJ booth. But, as you all know with White Noise Syndrome, we have come to the end of our program, which means it is time to do a little aftercare, some lighter tunes, some DIY punk, some emo, some, you know, lighter fare than Juju. I have Big Cloud by Radiator Hospital, and I Can Be Afraid of Anything by The World is a Beautiful Place, and I'm No Longer Afraid to Die. And that's going to take us out of our program today. I hope you've enjoyed. I hope you continue to listen. White Noise Syndrome. It's on WMPG every Saturday morning, 5 a.m. to 6:30 a.m. We're loud, we're noisy, and we leave like a lamb. I hope you listen. I hope you stay tuned. And I hope you have a wonderful day out there.

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2: Good morning. It is time once again for Surface Noise. I am your substitute today. My name is DJ Chet. I have a regular spot alternating with Mr. Dana for Wax Poetic. I am of the good fortune to know Jake from next door very well, a part of our Governors of Groove collective. And I've always loved this spot. This is a cool spot to be in. And I have been given very simple instructions. It's just to keep it weird for you this morning. And you know, honestly, I have really challenged myself to bring the noise to the surface. So here it is. You know what? Right from the middle of nowhere, from the center of everywhere. This is a little bit of Carl Hector and the Malcoons. This is Kingdom of Dimmed.

You are listening to WMPG. This is Surface Noise. I am your DJ Chet, and that was Home Soon by Dope Lemon. Before that, Dr. Rubber Funk with Canvas Cathedral, Jungle Fire's Atomico, L. Michael's Affair with Merkit Gem, and Carl Hector with Kingdom of DMT for that. It's a beautiful morning out there. Enjoy it while it lasts. And yeah, I got a little Amir Bressler, a little Afro Golden Line. I'm going to keep it funky, keep it groovy, keep it tuned. We'll see you later on.

That, oh, love that. That's some Stereo Rodeo by War Baby. And then, let's see, we had some Coche Mia with Tucara, Mir, wrestler with that Afro golden line. And it's time, once again, to remind you that it's WMPG, Gorham, Portland.

0: Hey, Latinos is back and is back at a different day and time. We are back on Saturday at 9 a.m. Hola, el programa Latinos está de vuelta los días sábados de 9 de la mañana a 10 y media de la mañana. We are back on Saturday from 9 a.m. to 10:30 in the morning.
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2: Hey, hey, it's me again. I'm your DJ Chet. I am not Jake Next Door, but this is still Surface Noise from now until 8 o'clock, and we are bringing it funky, groovy, fun, live, right to you. The only thing I need from you is your ears. And I have some more. I got more. I got all sorts more. I got some Mumbo Sugar by Arc de Soleil, and I'm a big fan of this band. But I have to be honest, in preparation for the show, I tried to challenge myself to play some stuff that maybe you haven't heard before, or at least I haven't played before. You know, of course, with Jake, some big shoes to fill. You know, he plays some pretty wide variety. But try to keep it global, try to keep it groovy, try to keep it just for you. Yeah, you out there listening. I see you doing that morning routine. Here's some Mumbo Sugar.

0: If you like to explore the world of music and you're always ready for some surprises, tune into my show, The Open Question, every other Friday morning from 8:30 to 10 for the most sounds in town. 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
1: 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Hey. Hey, you. It's WMPG. It's your DJ chat. It's Surface Noise. I am filling in for Jake from next door. I've been bringing you some all sorts of fun stuff all over the world. We were in Somalia. We were in an Austrian bass band singing in Portuguese. Anyway, I'll give you a little bit of it. But I definitely would encourage... I'm going to do my best, I promise. But the sound is what I was after, not the pronunciation of how I can butcher this. I'm sorry. But anyway, in that set, we had Arc de Soleil with Mumbo Sugar, that very funky track from Macadam Crocodile with Walk Faster, Curio Curio with Bem Kerrer, Yin Yin with Disco Disco, New Genier with Sciala, Dur Band with Yabal, and that last track was Abel Lima with Coriba Coribaxo. Also, that Dur Band, very, very cool track. Yabal is a classic Somalian folk song, which was kind of reimagined by the Dur Band. And it was not an instant hit in Somalia, but kind of brought that kind of folk music back into the mainstream. And it was a fun track. You know, it's a ride. It's a good time. I got another half hour with you. And then I think we got some, I think chickens are people too. Sure. Yeah. But I got a little more of this fun stuff. You know, in my research, got all sorts of fun stuff. As I mentioned, this track, no exception. This is Tamat by the Nostrata Beat.

about that Volcano song by the Buddhist Band. Hey, that almost does it. I got one more track for you. But hey, before that, we had the Sorcerers with Elephant, Akale Wube with Anbessa, Yite Yoras with Adoma Yedato, the Bongo Hop with Agua Fria, and then starting off that set was New Santara Beat with their song Tamat. Hey, it has been such a pleasure. I hope that you have a great Saturday. You earned it, right? It's sunny out. Enjoy it while it lasts. I hear we might have some rain coming in this afternoon, but you have completely earned it. Take some time off. Focus on self. The world's crazy out there. And I got to play one last track. This is off of a personal favorite album recently. This project's called The Olympians. This is their song, Sagittarius, by Moonlight. Stay tuned. Chickens are people, too. It's coming up next.

It is good morning. Good morning, everyone. And good morning to you, whether you live in Africa. Good morning, whether you live in Europe. Good morning, whether you live right here in the good old United States of America. Hey, it's good morning all over the world.

And good morning to you. Welcome to WMPG Gorham, Portland. Chickens are people too. And this is Teresa. And today we are celebrating a theme of moms and women that help children grow. So however that is, like if you're an aunt, a grandmother, a teacher, and all the host of different ways to help children grow, we are celebrating you today. And so, yes, with all kinds of songs that way. And if you have a song request, you can call in at 780-4909. And you heard part of the song coming in, so we're going to play that one, which is Gotta Hand It to Mom.

0: And that was A Mother's Love by Amy Zimmerman. And then also we had a couple of cool song requests, and here's one now.
1: Hee hee hee.

Always love that song, Nora's Room. Thanks for the song request. And also our next song request is You Are My Sunshine, and this goes out to Rumi. Thanks for calling in. Here we go.

0: Senator Susan.
1: Thanks again for the request. All right, here we go. Next song is, this one's called Love My Aunt. Here we go.

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Thewestendnews.com. Okay, and here's our next song. It's called I Love You, Grandma.

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3: 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And you can listen to the last 5 weeks. So that's possible too. And also, here we go, another song. And it's this one. Here we go.

Let us pull together, neighbors and friends. Let our circle of unity go around and around again, because a full circle never ends.

All right, this next song is another song request, and it's called The Mother, and it's by Brandi Carlile, and goes out to Ryder, Rumi, Finn, and Bo. And thanks for the song request, and here we go. And dedicated to every mother.

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I'll never hit the big time without you. So they can keep

Thanks for listening to Chickens Are People Too this morning and enjoying our show about mothers and grandmothers and aunts and all the people that help raise children, because children are amazing. And thanks for listening, tuning in today, and also stay tuned for Latinos with Rosita coming your way. And here we are with Chicken Ears to finish us out for the day. And I hope you have an amazing weekend and happy Mother's Day for tomorrow. All right, here we go, Chicken Ears.

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0: Oops. 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I thought it was an amazing show. What do you think, Mason?
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0: Yo mira para adelante. ¿Cómo te ve la señora esa, mi hermano? ¿Y ahora qué vamos a hacer?
1: ¿Qué vamos a hacer? ¿Qué vamos a hacer? Lo que nosotros vamos a hacer, cantar. Vamos a ir al lado de la redonda.

Good morning, and to the rhythm of Mambo, which is what we're listening in the background, very old music. And we are here with the Latino Show with Rosita. You are listening to WMPG, Gorham, Portland. 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

Well, in going with, back with this music, this week I was looking some at some videos, people dancing this type of music. And there was from a movie, from an actor that his name, well, he used to call himself Ting Tan. I forgot his first name, but his last name was Moreno. And he was dancing the moonwalk with this type of music, with mambo music. And so I guess that was invented much longer before than Michael Jackson. Well, we're going to continue with more music. Remember, you can give me a call at 207-780-4909.

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1: Hey, maybe this. And why not this? Be part of this musical discovery every first and third Sunday of the month from 11:30 a.m. to 1 p.m.

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I want you to be happy, even if it's not with me. And now we're going to continue with more music. You're listening to WMPG, Gorham, Portland, and The Latino Show with Rosita. This is also the radio from the University of Southern Maine. Están escuchando a la WMPG, Gorham, Portland, y el programa Latinos con Rosita. Esta es la radio de la Universidad del Sur de Maine.

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0: And remember that you can give me a call at 207-780-4909. Me pueden llamar al 207-780-4909. Esa canción que escuchamos hace un momento, that song that we just listened to, it's about going back to your hometown. And at the and they keep repeating on the through the song, we are getting there. My eyes are getting watery. And, you know, it just gets to my heart because I always remember when I go back home, and it's been right now maybe like 7 years since last time I was there. And I feel the same way when I go there. I feel like that.
1: 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Tú y yo nos vamos a la huida. No llores más que tú estás muy linda.
0: Because all the memories come back of my childhood. And it, many of them are so good because I was free then.

Are we gonna do a typical music for my country? The Guajira for Frito. Me in English. Black IP. Right.

0: 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Here in Maine, nature is a very important part of our identity, but we are in an environmental crisis.
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1: Esa la compuso mi mamá, nominada para el Grammy. 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

We are the Boogaloo Assassins. This is No No No, and we are jamming in the band.

I love that saxophone. And I'm saying goodbye. I hope you guys enjoy the programming today. And until next Saturday, I'll be here. And I hope you have a wonderful week. Remember to talk to yourself with tenure. With tenderness. 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And love. Remember to do that every day. 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

0: pensando en el público de Radio Tierra, en la señora que en este momento nos está escuchando y está revolviendo la olla a lo mejor. 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
1: Found along the west coast of Mexico is a tiny yellowish tree frog called simply Ranita Amarilla by the Mexicans.
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3: ¿Qué tal? 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

Hello, hello, hello, hello. Hello, goodbye. Hello, hello. Hi, everyone. That was Charlie XCX with Hello, Goodbye. This is Pablo. I'll be covering today's show, Songs I Think You Will Like. It's usually covered, well, the person who runs the show is Jamie, who once was in on my show, A La Vista. If you don't know me, my name is Pablo, also known as DJ El Perseguidor. I have a show tomorrow, actually, from 11:30 a.m. to 1 p.m. And Jamie was on my show when he was completing his training. And now I'm on his show covering him. He couldn't be here with you, but I'm going to be taking over. And I will be playing songs that I think you will like. Well, we started with Charlie XCX. That's one of my favorite songs, and I think you might like that song if you didn't already added it to your playlist. But anyway, usually I have like a theme, but today is more like a Sonic theme, I guess. I've been listening to like a lot of hyperpop or electropop, or I don't know how to define these genres, but the reason why I decided to play this music is because one Saturday in particular that I won't forget, I was listening, or randomly, I was listening to Jamie's show at the time, and he played a song by an artist that I really liked, or I really like still. I've been listening to this French duo, or no, French project for like a year now, or more than a year, and the project is OK Lou, and that particular Saturday, which I will never forget, I heard the song by OK Lou on Songs I Think You Will Like. And so because of that, I'm like, that's so cool. And I remember Jamie was saying that he discovered the song through a friend, but I was like so psyched to hear this song on the radio. So that's why I decided to play this type of music, kind of like in that vein of like hyperpop, I don't even know. But anyway, well, let's begin our journey. But before we start our journey, let me tell you that WMPG is on the air thanks to the support from Monty's Fine Foods, an authentic Roman-style pizzeria, bakery, and local food market in Portland. 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from 11 a.m. to 3 p.m. This multicultural food festival celebrates the vibrant impact of Portland's immigrant communities in on the city's food scene. 12 feature vendors will offer a diverse range of 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Well, this is what I had to say before we get on the floor. I think like this music will make you dance. And I just practiced yoga at 7:30 a.m. this morning, so I'm really pumped. And that's why that song by Charlie XCX really made me, I don't know, listen to this type of music. Since a song that I heard on the radio, on the show, of Songs I Think You Will Like, it was like such a cool thing to hear that Jamie was playing. I don't know. Well, not necessarily Jamie, but like, isn't it like such a cool thing when you hear your favorite songs on the radio? It feels like really special because it feels like they're playing it for you.
Well, the song that I heard on the radio that particular Saturday that I will never forget was by OK Lou. And let's play a track by OK Lou. This is Dance 2. Let's dance.

You are listening to Songs I Think You Will Like in absence of your regular host, Jamie. I'm here. This is Pablo, also known as DJ El Perseguidor. And I am playing songs I think you will like. How am I doing so far? Well, I don't know about you, but I'm having so much fun. These songs, like, are so cool, in my opinion. So that's why I'm playing them for you, because I think that you will like them. Well, let me tell you about the songs that we heard in this segment. It started with the artist that inspired this show, because this is an artist that I heard Jamie play, I think, roughly 3 months ago or something. And on a Saturday, I heard this song. And he said that he discovered OK Lou through a friend. So I thought maybe I'll play like that type of music, sort of like hyper pop. I don't know, electro pop. I don't know what this is, right? It just seems like pop, really maximal, to the maximum. anyway, so the first song that we heard was Dance 2 by OK Lou. And this is a bonus track that comes in the deluxe, on the deluxe version of the album Choke Enough by OK Lou. She's a French musician and I think she's super cool. Choke Enough came out in 2025 and in February, I believe, and then at the end of the year, she released a deluxe version of that album, which included a cover of a song by Underscores and also a collaboration with another artist that I like, FKA Twigs. And they collaborated together for a song called Viscous, which is also amazing. Maybe I'll play it. Maybe not. Who knows? Well, that was how we started our segment. And then after that, we heard another artist that you cannot find on streaming services, and they are, well, she is Patricia Taxin, and this album came out a while ago, but this is one of my favorite songs. It's called Brightest Sunrise from the album Beauty. You can find them on, or find her on, Bandcamp, and this is such a great album. And the interesting thing about this song is that it is a cover of, it's actually a Christian song that has been reworked. But, and then switching it changes the subject completely in a different perspective. And I love that. So, that was Brightest Sunrise. Right after that, we heard another act that is not available on streaming services, but it's worth listening to, that you can also find on Bandcamp. And I guess lately they became a little bit more prominent because if you know Caroline Polachek, for the deluxe version of her album Desire, I Wanna Turn Into You, she covered one of this artist's song, which I will play later on. And this artist is Default Genders. I love them. They're so cool too. And they are their stance, I guess, against the music industry is really commendable, I would say. Yeah, you check them out. You can find them on Bandcamp. And the album this song is on is Main Pop Girl 2019. Oh, I love that title, Main Pop Girl. Wouldn't you like to be a main pop girl? And the song was called Reverse Chronological Order. And then we closed with a new song that came out this year by another act that I really like. Her name is Grace Eves, from her amazing and cool album called Girlfriend that just came out. That song you heard was Now I'm. All right. Well, this is how we started our session here, our journey
listening to this cool music, IMO. Well, these are songs that I thought you will like. Do you like them? Well, you can let me know. The phone number in the studio is 207-780-4909. Also, if you go to WMPG.org, and if you click on the tab chat with the DJ, you can... I just opened the chat if you want to talk to me, give your opinion on the songs, or if you have a song that you want me to play that it's along these lines, I'll play it. I'll consider it. Okay, well, this is Songs I Think You Will Like with Pablo in absence of Jamie. This is WMPG, Gorham, Portland, 90.9 FM. As you know, this is your favorite community radio station. This is radio from the University of Southern Maine. 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Download our app so you can have WMPG on the go. And what else? That's it. Well, let's continue with our next segment. What should we play? Let's continue with... Oh, okay. I'm going to play... not sure. Let's see. Should we play the Dare? Let's play FKA Twigs right now. This is the Dare.

You are listening to Songs I Think You Will Like. In absence of your regular host, Jamie, who could not be here today, this morning, now cloudy morning. But hopefully this music is keeping you up. This is Pablo, also known as DJ El Perseguidor, and I am sitting in for Jamie. And I am playing songs that I think that you will like. This show was inspired by an artist I heard Jamie play on a Saturday, a random Saturday. Well, not so random, but random for so many people, not for me. but it was a song by OK Lou, and that was sort of like what I wanted to play for you. Songs that are in that vein. If it makes any sense at all. But well, I hope that you are having fun. Not phone, fun. Well, you also have a phone. I'm not making sense. I'll tell you about the songs that we heard in this segment. And it started with a song by FKA Twigs from her album Use Sexual, and that song is The Dare. I really like that song. I think it's like very reminiscent of like the 90s or the 2000s, especially because I feel like Use Sexual was heavily inspired or influenced by the sound of the 90s, in particular in my opinion, Ray of Light by Madonna. And so to me, this song The Dare sounds like a lot like Ray of Light, like it could have been on Ray of Light, if that makes any sense to you, or if you know Ray of Light, if you have listened to that album, which is really cool. And then after that, we heard The Water Lilies, and they are not a recent act, but I feel like most acts nowadays are kind of like going back into that sound of like the 90s, 2000s, don't you agree? It's like retro music. I guess most of the main pop girls nowadays resort to that, nostalgic sound of the 2000s, and they are bringing it back. That's the case of like Addison Rae and so many other acts that are I don't know, becoming like the new main pop girls. Anyway, so that was The Water Lilies with Never Get Enough from the album Tempted. Well, actually, it came out in 1990, I think. And then right after that, we heard Addison Rae with the song In the Rain. This album came out in 2025 and was very acclaimed. A mainstream album, I would say. And I love this song because it's so unapologetic, you know. Things may go wrong, and it says misunderstood, but I'm not gonna sweat it, you know. Isn't it all for the show? Well, isn't it all for the show? Putting a smile on my face for protection. But I only cry in the rain, and I'm turning everything into gold. And a very empowering song, wouldn't you say? And I think that's what we heard in this segment. And we're going to continue. This is Songs I Think You Will Like, and you are listening to Pablo, also known as DJ El Perseguidor. What else I wanted to say to you? All right, well, let's continue our journey here. Should we play Underscores? Should we play more Grace Eves? The phone number in the studio is 207-780-4909. Let's play Grace Eves. I think this is a song that you will like, and it's called My Man's.

All right. Well, this is how we end our journey here, playing songs I think that you will like. It's been a pleasure playing music for an hour to you. I hope you liked any of the songs. Tell Jamie about it if you did, next time you hear Jamie on the air. This is Pablo. I'm also known as DJ El Perseguidor. And you can listen to my show tomorrow from 11:30 a.m. to 1 p.m. A la vista. Adios. 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

a pleasant. I still, man, I still got 10 more minutes, 6 more minutes. A pleasant good morning. We're tuning to the LMPG Caribbean Flavor 90.9 on a Saturday. Nothing sexy about outside, people. Nothing, not kind of sexy about outside. But with that, I still are going easy. Don't forget Mother's Day weekend coming up. I'm going to choose. Let me tell you something. You know what? Let me big up everybody from Ronso, Baxo, over this. And congratulations to all the winners last week that won. Thank you guys to contribute to our Begathon. I'm telling you, when you love me, I'm going to love you back, you know. That's a Caribbean flavor to you. Yeah, man, so congratulations to the winner. And the one who don't come for their gifts, what my father always said, was still too long, serve two master. Hurry up and come and get your gifts. All right, and guess what, people? A Mother's Day thing. May I tell you, me personally, I'm going to give us a couple of stuff for Mother's Day. You know how much my love, you know? And first and foremost, my mother was on the here last week, so probably she'll listen now, so I'm afraid I'm a good behavior. So people, I'll soon tell you guys what you guys have to do to win your Mother's Day's gift. Don't ever call right now. Do not call me right now. All right? But I got to play this one for my mom because I remember growing up and this song hit me. Because on a serious note, I used to tell my mother she had to pay me to do certain chores in the yard and all them things. I mean, I wasn't a bad kid though. I wasn't a bad kid. But this song right here. So this one's for all the mothers them and my mama. All right?

while you went shopping. 25 cents. Take it out the trash. $1. And for getting a good report card. $5. And for raking the yard.

People me telling when me hear this song, me feel so bad. I felt so bad telling my mom that she have to pay me for doing my chores. So mama, pack big up yourself, no charge. Mother's Day, people, guess what? I'm telling you what I go have Mother's Day. We have a bunch of gifts to give out for Mother's Day. Because last year, I think there was a couple ladies that sponsor Father's Day. So this year, we are roll out and make the mothers them feel good. And big up all the ladies them last year that sponsor the Father's Day thing. Remember, no forget, Bobby, you know, we don't want no boxers and we don't want no tie and we don't want no socks and all them things. We don't want none of that when Father's Day come. Because Mother's Day, we are going all out, you know. And what happened for Mother's Day? We have a bunch of gifts. I'm going to tell them for calling. No, do not call yet. Please do not call as yet. All right? People, more than send two mothers. More than send two mothers. Go relax. Cock your foot up and eat unlimited amount of food. So more than send two mothers. Go on. Yeah, the thing, Mother's Day brunch. Mother's Day brunch Sunday. Right? May the 10th, starting 11 a.m. We're just going down and just sitting and eat all the fish with the tail hanging off of the plate. No one know all of them things there. So I'm soon telling one of the car, more and send two mothers. No worry about the picnic them. Left the picnic them with the husband. More and two mothers will go out and enjoy themselves and just eat. And people, don't got to pick them place and bring the top away, you know. Do not go there and bring no top away. I soon tell you what you got to do. And more must feel like I'm going to pamper two mothers, make them go and go eat and enjoy themselves, all right? I soon tell you guys what you guys got to do to get the Mother's Day treatment. Yeah, unlimited amount of eating. My money come in every night, when I cook. No, sir. When I go to pamper myself and eat some good food, compliment yard thing and Caribbean flavor. All right? Anyway, you know what? I have something in the bag here too. So when I say call, you guys can call. Not yet. Please do not call it. Number to call is 780-4909 if you want to request the same to a significant other or your mother or something. I just remember it's a village, you know, so it could be not be your mother. Because I have a bunch of mother, and I wasn't a bad kid, but I have a bunch of mom when I was growing up. I still have them. All right? Number to call is 780-4909. 780-4909. Get your request in. And mothers, don't warn yourself. Do not warn yourself. All right? We're going to enjoy yourself. All right?

0: I tell you, you're listening nothing but 90.9 right now. Anything else? We don't tell you not go already now. Small fries and side order. All right. Number call is 780-4909. People, when I hear me start playing the sizzle like a lunge, you know, them 10 for calling. If you want to win a ticket to go to the All You Can Eat. Yes, I'm sending two. No, don't text me. I can't put on a two. I cannot. Listen, All You Can Eat Mother's Day brunch. Yes, man. Get a piece of the curry chicken and the curry jerk and the jerk chicken and the fish with the tail hanging off of the plate and the coleslaw and the festival and this and that and the rice and peas. Yeah, man. Left the kids at the house. Make the father deal with them today. Tomorrow, Sunday. Yeah. When the kids free. And just go down there and sit down and just eat and eat and eat. And when you eat and can't eat no more, when you just tell the lady have a good day. All right? When you hear the sizzle like a laundry. I got to play this one right here for 130 Southwest. The boss said play this one for him beautiful wife, Graham Smargan. Love, my love. Ooh, ooh, ooh, ooh, ooh. 130 Southwest. Boy, in love.
1: I've been waiting my whole life just to feel what I feel tonight. Here with you is where I belong. It's where I should have been all along. I prayed and prayed that you were out there.

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Over and over and over again, through generations, we've been taught that it's wrong. But there comes a time in a man's life when he must

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I want to send out a big request to Juliana. Boy, Tom in love. Tom in love. This one going out to Juliana. All right? Juliana, this one's for you from Tom. Boy, when woman good enough. All right, Juliana, this one's for you, baby.

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Time said, in my riding to the wheel, them fall off. Now, give up. 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

0: Calm said this not finish anytime soon. 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You know, sometimes it take a village to grow somebody, and sometimes there's a lot of guys who mom is not here. So, may I play this one for the tribute to the mother that my gone, you know? May I have a mother we're gone to, you know? Yeah, man, mama challenge her, big up yourself. 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I don't know.
1: Yes, mama, your son I try all it out a ache, but me a fi show it, tears drops fall, memories a pull me, mama love, it strong, it fool me. Yeah, man, I know see a next better represent, you know, to the fullest, you know. DJ Ice, Senator Road, blaze it up.

DJ Ice, you're my pretty little baby, baby, baby, my pretty little baby. Well, I don't know, this is the voice of Abidaz representing for the one and only DJ Ice.

0: I come out. You know what? I need a mother to pull up. I need a mother to pull up to the radio station right now. Come get your gift. Come get your gift. People, the number to call is 7804909. 7804909. 7809-4909. 7804909. Remember, I told you guys that the Jamaican restaurant in Monument Square, yeah, the thing have the all-you-can-eat Mother's Day brunch. I know things kind of rough, you know. Yeah, man, I know things kind of... It can't get rougher than this. But I definitely want to send a couple of you mothers down there. I now talk mother, stepmother, and a bunch of mother. One mother or two mothers I want to send down there to have a nice meal. I'm going to call me next week and tell me how the meal going on. Yes, man. I want to order the fish with the tail hanging off of the plate. All you can eat Jamaican buffet. I'll be dressed up like Madia. Hey! Dressed up like Madia and go down there. All right? Come on, people. Number to call is 7804909. I need a 10 caller. I'm going to give you a ticket to go down there and just enjoy yourself. Yeah, man. Forget about the picnic them. Left them with the father. Left them with the sister and the auntie or the grandma or something. And you just tell them, say, I go to the store and you just go in there and sit and just have a nice Jamaican meal. Just eat. They might have a cake down there, you know? Yes, man. Me say unlimited amount of food are going down there. So if you want to win, I want a 10 caller to call. Once you hear this song start, I want the 10 caller to call and win yourself a ticket to go down to yard thing. Let the pit in my yard. Me, I tell you that. Let the pit in my yard. And pull up on the radio station, man. We have not given here for the mothers, them no. But now I forget to know. I'm not forget to know. Remember the year Sizzler Kalonji song start. Play Thank You, Mama. I want a 10 caller. The number to call is 7804909. Big up, Miss Pat. This one's for you.
1: For my man.
0: I wasn't a bad kid, you know. I wasn't a bad kid. Me the business on the body one, sir. Number to call is 7804909. 7804909.

I tell you, the phone line looking at. Hear my tell the number to call is 7804-90978. It's coming down to. Yes, man. 7804-90978. Sometimes some other man hard for love to, you know. So may I play this one for lady them who love the man. Who don't want to leave him. And who don't want to keep him. And who just have him in the house. Yeah? This one's for you.

0: Congratulations, Christine. Don't, Christine, you always...
1: Yes, I'm here.
0: You always enter Dublin PJ Cabman favor?
1: Yes.
0: You sure? You're not lying to me?
1: No.
0: So you're part of the family?
1: A part of what family?
0: Caribbean Flavor family. Dublin PG family.
1: Yes, absolutely. Oh. I'm part of the family.
0: Oh, you're better. You're better. Because you're not supposed to listen nothing more but Dublin PG right now. All right. Congratulations, my dear. And don't
1: thank you.
0: Don't announce your name. I already got your name and everything. And when you go down there, just tell them to win it off for Dublin PG and Caribbean Flavor, yeah?
1: Christine, thank you.
0: Listen, and all you thank can you. Eat, not the nephew, the niece, and all you can eat. Say, don't go on a diet tonight and just eat. And you call me back next week and tell me, all right?
1: I will. I promise I'll call you next week.
0: All right. I think it's starting at 11 tomorrow or something like that. If you go on Dublin.
1: 11 o'clock.
0: Yeah.
1: What's the address again?
0: It's right down by Monument Square. You can't miss it. It's the only Jamaican restaurant out there.
1: Thank you.
0: All right. The only Jamaican restaurant. If you go on the Dublin PG, not Dublin PG. I always talk about Dublin PG.
1: Perfect.
0: No. If you go on, hello.
1: Yes, I'm here.
0: All right. If you go on Caribbean Flavor page, you can't miss it. You cannot miss it. It's right down by Monument Square. You go and you enjoy yourself.
1: Perfect.
0: And
1: thank you.
0: Just eat in a Christine. Don't disappoint me.
1: I will.
0: No matter give a little spoon, you're going to eat 2 ounces of rice and more you eat and enjoy yourself. And happy Mother's Day.
1: Thank
0: right?
1: you.
0: Congratulations.
1: Yes, thank you.
0: All right.
1: Okay.
0: Yes, we got one winner down. All you can eat. I'm going to just about Medi and go down there tomorrow. No? Yes, man. All you can eat. Mother's Day. Boy, you know what? Let me play this one again. Mama, pop, big up yourself. I love this one, so I'm going to play it one more time. Hey,

0: Let's get together now. Let's get together now. We're facing all these crises and this rough weather now. Only way for change is if we make it better now. Yeah, you don't know, we got to come together. You know, love is the best you can give. Love is the best you can receive. Love is the golden rule. And we can never forget it. You know what I mean? Because it will lead to desolation and suffering and starvation. Any road that leads to violence and hatred is the wrong road. Any religion, you don't know. Yeah. Love is the greatest thing we can ever have that bind us together. You know, give thanks and praise to Caribbean Flavor and select DJ Ice. WMPG 90.9 FM every Saturday. Yeah, man. So we say music and life.
1: Bless. Music is life. I'm telling you already, you know, two things bring people together, music and food. We got music here tomorrow, me going to the food, all right? And that was one of the, a winner all the way from Raymond. Raymond Massive, big up on yourself over there, sir, yeah? Raymond Massive, big up on yourself up there, sir. The whole of the place where you're on there, listen right now, and tune in. All right, that was one. That's, you know what, I got some more gifts inside the studio, because the more the call I've been getting, and I feel good. All right, someone, somebody call right now. I got some gifts here in the studio. I'm going to announce the next Mother's Day gift in a couple of minutes. But somebody call right now and tell me why they should get the gifts in the studio right here. All the mother big up on herself here. Oh, me not afraid to big up my kids and mother too. Big up on herself over there, sir. Hey, hey. Yeah, man, big up my kids and mother too. Happy Mother's Day when they come tomorrow, all right?

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So tune into WMPG 90.9 every Saturday morning from 11:30. Yo, just go and keep it nice.

Sanya. I got my eyes on you. The number to call is 780-4909. I got one more Mother's Day brunch. People, I have to tell you for the brunch. I mean, I want to go and eat, you know. May I tell you something? I want to go. And please, when you go to the people and place, go on your best behavior. All right? You know, I represent Caribbean flavor, you know. So I want to go on the best behavior. Please do not bring no Tupperware to the restaurant. Do not bring any Tupperware to the restaurant. All right? And don't bring auntie, niece, nephew. The $50 card is for one person. And you go and eat and represent. I don't want you to go and just eat like two. I don't want you to go and eat like two spoons of rice and all them things. I want to go all out, get the fish with the tail hanging off of the plate. I want to get the nice piece of curry goat and the jerk chicken with a slice of cake and all them things. And when you finish that, you go again, all you can eat. Until, please, don't call the paramedics over there, yeah? Just eat enough. Eat enough and represent. All right? Anyway, I got one more ticket I want to give away, but give me a minute. Please don't call it. Come on. It's like this guy has two phones in. Bam, bam, bam. Left and right, he's calling. Anyway, people, number to call is 780-4909. 780-4909. 780-4909. 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

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You know what? Maybe I'll send another female. 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All right? The number to call is 780-4909. Call 780-4909 right now.

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1: My time is winding down. That's how I go quick. Just quick like that. Ladies. I'll tell you one of my favorite tracks right here. Reggae version. I always remember us this way.

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1: Well, oh boy, nice to know ya. Let's do it again. How we did it on a one-night stand. 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
2: 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You see it.

Something good for someone, otherwise than yourself, and I hope something good will be done right back at you. And during the process of doing something good, do that with the goodness of your heart. Yeah, don't do it because you want to benefit from it, or you want a good name, or you want to post on Twitter, IG, or Instagram. It's just the right thing to do. Pops always said, the one that we feed is the one that's going to survive. I'm done telling the wicked people now, turn the day off, you know. Then just drink them cup of coffee, or them drink them cup of brew, or whatever, them I drink tea, and just straight wickedness. All right? As simple as a smile, you can change somebody the whole entire day. My smile is too good, but me know me a smile same way. All right? Congratulations to the winners that I'm winning the brunch. When you go and put on good behavior, yeah? Please go to the restaurant on your best behavior. All right? Until next time, we'll bang and beers music again. You know? I'll leave you with this last track right here. I wish I could stay a little bit longer, but my time got to go. Until next time, we'll bang and blaze music.

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1: Hi, Marcia. 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
0: That's great, Bubba. But why the long face?
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1: Is it quick?
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My name is J-Lo, and the name of this show is Body by Lo Radio. I'm going to say I'm feeling a little like the clouds today. Stuffy. Hard to process a thought, so I'm going to say very little while on the mic this week. I'm going to open up the chat, head on over to WMPG.org, find the chat with the DJ/host button, and that'll take you to Spinatron. You can see what I'm playing. You can chat with me. The chat is open. It'd be lovely to hear from you, especially today. Phone number here in the studio is 207-780-4909. 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So when you hear this on 1:30 on a Saturday, you know where you are. Winston Tong with Reports from the Heart is up next.

This is Reports from the Heart by Winston Tong. You ever play a song that really hits deeper than you expected to? That's what we're running through right now. Hey, if you have no relation to the message of this song, that's okay. We're going to pick it up in just a moment. I usually do event recommendations partway through the show. I wanted to mention right now over at Mayo Street Arts, A Taste of Nations is going on today and tomorrow from 11 a.m. to 3 p.m. It's a $10 entry. 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

Busy? What are you doing? Just sitting around digging the sounds. How about that? Hey, why don't we go out? I want to turn you on to a new dance.

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The name of the show is Body by Low Radio, and the name of this voice is J Lo. 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Over what we heard. I have a minute and 30 seconds left in this song. Let's see if I can cover that. I start off with I Love My Radio by Taffy, and then Reports from the Heart by Winston Tong. After that, I played Give Me a Call by Saida Bonaire off their incredible self-titled record. After that was Bolero by Rafael Acara. Then I played If Looks Could Kill by Pamela Stanley. And you just heard Boy, I've Been Told by Sapphire. This is Stages by Don Laca. That Sapphire record, I picked up a single 12-inch of it. At Dark Entries Records while I was in San Francisco last weekend. And what an incredible experience that was. The best collection I've ever seen of used records. Josh, the owner and runner of that record label and shop, has incredible taste. So if you're in San Francisco, make a pit stop to Dark Entries Records. Also, check out their releases. They're constantly putting out really impressive re-releases. That's all for now. I'll check in later.

friends, that chat is open. Head on over to Spinatron, say hello. You can also give a call in the studio at 780-4909. 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

It is 2:30. You are listening to Body by Low Radio. My name is Jay Low. Thank you for being here. Thank you for listening to WMPG. Thank you for being who you are. I'm going to go through the last half hour. I've been spending a whole bunch of time on the mic. My head is where the clouds are today, which makes not much sense as I am making today. It is rainy here in Portland, Maine. Gray. A little chilly. Around 2 o'clock. 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After that, a micro weirdo set with Marimba by Yargo. After that was Jean-Michel Jarre with Zuluk. And then Club Nouveau with Jealousy. After that, I played Party Tonight by Heather Haywood. You just heard Modigliani by Book of Love. And this is Give Me Up by Michael Fortunati. I'm here for another 29 minutes. I hope you are having a good time. You can let me know by heading on over to Spinatron and letting me know in the chat. It's nice and quiet over there. Make some noise.

Well, we are winding down here on WMPG. This has been Body by Low Radio. I'll be on the air for another 9 minutes or so, maybe less. Then the legendary Matt Little takes over with Get Hot or Go Home. Got time for a couple more songs, but I will go over what I've played for the past half hour. Around just before 2:30, I played Give Me Up by Michael Fortunati. After that was I Wish I Had by Indians and Moscow. Then Lorella Cucciarini with La Notte Vola. Then Joey Moon with Angelica. You just heard DMX Crew with You Can't Hide Your Love. And this is Group Rhoda with Field Tone. A decided shift in tone from the rest of the show, but I mentioned Darker Entries earlier. This is on that record label, and an incredible release by them. I've got some Natalie Letertre with Rever up next. I'll be back in 2 weeks. Do not turn off your radio now or 1:30 next week. Tune in for Before the Drop, my slot mate. And it's always wonderful having you here.

0: All right, real live rock and roll right there from Mike and Jim with the Billy Rock Band, backing them up, for heaven's sakes. Way to go, guys. Baby Don't Knock is that number. The flip is great, too. It's called, like, Dungaree Doll, I think. Josie Records out of New York, of course, 1957. That's Al Michaelson and Jim Zaleski, who was the brother of Kathy Zaleski, who recorded as Kathy Z, Z-E-E, if you will. I know I've played Kathy Z's record before. Way to go, guys. Real nice yelling, shouting type number there. Yeah, Dungaree Cutie, that's the flip, but a nice sound indeed. All right, cool. Time for Get How to Go Home right here on WMPG. This is WMPG in Gorham, Portland, Maine, 90.9 FM on your radio dial. Get How to Go Home is the name of this here radio program, and my name is Matt, bringing it to you once again, as I do every Saturday. Am I coming in okay? All right, cool. All right, I'm trying to remember to stand back from the microphone so you don't get all those deep vibratory sounds from my naturally voice here, okay? My naturally voice, that's what it is. Yeah. Bringing you rock and roll, rockabilly, R&B vocal group stuff, some surf tunes, some you know, R&B stuff, some jump blues, some straight-ahead blues, straight-ahead country music. You know, I don't know. It's all, it makes sense to me, and maybe hopefully it makes sense to you. I don't know. But yeah, stick around and dig it anyways. At the top of the hour at 4 o'clock, I'll be taking a look at the weather and making some announcements and stuff. And at 4:30 is the VOM set, where I'll be playing 15 minutes of crazy tracks that don't fit into the rest of the show, but I still think are fun and really want people to hear. So there, okay, all right, that's pretty much how it goes. 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You can also reach me care of the snail mail at at Matt care of WMPG 90 care of Get How to Go Home, WMPG, 96 Falmouth Street, Portland, Maine, 04104. 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There's stuff to click on. There's news and things like that to check out. And you also have access to our infamous programming archives. You can listen to the last 5 weeks of shows if you happen to miss one on demand, just whenever you want, just like, you know, midnight, sure, at 5 in the morning, yeah, you know, do it. All right, cool. I want to say, by the way, while talking about the mail call, thank you so much to Keith and Sarah and Jester the Wonder Dog and their new addition, Crazy Hazel. Welcome Hazel, and congratulations to the rest of the guys on your new arrival, and thanks so much for the cool postcard from the Charleston, South Carolina type area. For real, send me a card or a letter. It'd be great to hear from you, or a box of unwanted expensive records. You know, what the heck? I don't know. Let me see here. Okay, sure, yeah. All right. 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All right. So, yeah, let's get into the music here. We're going to hear something from Dave C. and the Sharp Tones, and you'll be hearing that right after this important message. Hoopy doopy.
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my Lorraine, Lorraine.

All right, the Mellows right there with the great Lillian Leach in there somewhere. I don't think she's actually singing lead on that one. I could be wrong. I think you got a little bit of studio chatter and a false start on a different song right before that there. Pretty cool. Good sounds there. Those guys were from the Boogie Down Bronx. That was recorded in 1956 on Celeste Records there. One of those ephemeral New York City labels. Only lasted, like, I believe less than a year, but you know, R&B, doo-wop, vocal collectors go nuts for the Celeste stuff. It's all pretty solid, and that one is no exception. Rex Hale and the Rhythm Masters before that, Down at Big Mama's House. Wow, another great Stormin' Rockabilly single there, kind of like that Mike and Jim record at the top of the show. From Rhythm Records, Rhythm spelled wrong, R-Y-T-H-M. One of the things I am most proud about having done the show for about 30 years now is the fact that I now really know how to spell the word rhythm. I still can't really spell the word specialty, though. That's hard for me. But there we go. Rhythm Records, 1956. I'm pretty sure Rex was from Tennessee, but I have no information about him, just his two records both came out on Tennessee labels, and that's, you know, that's a hint, I guess. I don't know. George Miller and his Midriffs before that. The Midriffs, Hubba Hubba, with the Bat Lee Swing there. That's an unissued track from Mercury Records, 1950. Those guys were known associates of Miss Lollipop. They backed her up on a couple tracks. That's from this pretty amazing recording and a talent scouting trip that the guys at Mercury Records made to New Orleans around 1950. They first recorded Professor Longhair and Little Miss Lollipop and a bunch of other famous people and not so famous as well. It's out on a double LP on Bear Family Records and probably, you know, I don't know, on a CD or something as well. Dave C. and the Sharptones did Diane, what a great sound there, from Whirl Records, 1964 out of Cleveland. I guess Dave was an African-American gentleman and the Sharptones were white guys. You can't really tell from listening to them, which is cool. And of course, we started out with Mike and Jim with Billy Rock doing the musical arranging there with Baby Don't Knock on Josie Records, 1957 there. Okay? All right. Good. You got it? Good. Thanks so much for tuning in, by the way. I got a great phone call just now from someone reminiscing about learning how to do the twist and playing Chubby Checker records and watching rock and roll on main TV, our local version of American Bandstand and stuff. Pretty cool. So thank you so much for the call. You can give me a call too, 780-4909. That's the request line. In the meantime, let's get back to it here. Oh, yeah. We're going to hear something from, I forgot already. Oh, yeah, something from Curtis Johnson, right, from right here in Maine, one of his great Event Records outtakes, and we're going to hear that right after this important message.

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I'm Marcia Leander, a member of the WMPG Community Advisory Board. 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

Hey, there I am. Sunny in the Premieres right there with the pony twist, which I think is two different dances. So I don't know how you can you do the pony and the twist at the same time? I mean, it sounds dangerous. I don't know. Joey Records there, 1963. Those guys also recorded as the Premieres featuring Sunny and the Premieres with Leroy as well on that RCA Victor record there, Hamus Fancy. They had a couple other records like that, like Flirtin' and Peepin' on Joey just a couple years before. It's kind of just sort of the late R&B or early, early soul kind of sound, like right before everything started to sound like Motown, you know what I mean? Pretty cool. That was the Gillard brothers there, Leroy, Sonny, and Bobby, and Tommy playing various instruments with some other dudes backing them up. Pretty cool. All right. Before that was Del Levon, I think it's how you say his name, with Jimmy Rivers and the Cherokees doing the rock and chair roll. Nice one from Cavalier Records out of California, I think, 1956. Del was sometimes billed as the singing GI. I don't know what the story is there, but that's how he was billed. What did I write? Oh, yeah, Thaddeus Decoulet, that's right, did the, let's call it under-rehearsed Trouble, Trouble Baby, unreleased action there from Gold Band Records there. Eddie Schuller takes a songwriting credit there, although I don't think there was really much songwriting going on there for sure. Thaddeus sounding excellent there, though. He left behind a pretty cool reel of extremely crude Zydeco there and then disappeared into the swamps forever. Curtis Johnson and the Windjammers with the unreleased Heading for the High School Hop. You do find 45s of that every once in a while, but they're actually bootlegs or, you know, fan club releases released in the 70s, not originals there. He just had that one Baby Baby record released in the 50s there. So, but the

0: Rock and roll. What an empty generation.
1: All right. Once again, those collapsible headphones almost got me here. Hang on. There we go. I got a little closer to my giant pumpkin head. Okay. The Gentiles right there with the boss, Take It Off, if you will. Those guys are AKA the Good Feelings from San Bernardino area there, I guess. Pacific High School in San Bernardino area. There they put out that one on, I think it came out on Stag Records first, which, you know, out of Bloomington, California, and then it was picked up by Capitol for nationwide distribution. Pretty fun there, indeed. Take It Off. All right. For that, Vanda King did Oh What You Do from Glory Records, 1958. Excellent girl style rockabilly there. I love the intro. It gives me the shivers there. And she's like, ooh, what you do? Wow. She was from Canada. Our neighbors to the north there came out on Apex in Canada and Glory in America. Glory was an upstate New York label, 1958, if I didn't already say that. Curtis Irvin and the Sparks did Make a Little Love. That's a lot of fun from RPM Records, the Bahari Brothers RPM Records out of California there, 1954. Excellent vocal jump style stuff there. Tiny Lewis did The Boss I Get Weak from Tap Records, another one of those kind of early soul kind of things, 1961. Tap is a New York City label, but there The Trail Runs Cold. Lucky Ray before that, Music She Says from Starday Records there. That was actually Link Ray's brother Vernon Ray, 1956. Don't know if Link is playing any of the guitars on that track or not or what, but you know, anything's possible. The Honeycones started us off with Rockin' in My Knees from Ember Records, 1958. Another high-powered vocal number there from Philadelphia, everybody. Brings us up to 3:47 p.m. Thank you so much for listening and tuning in, for digging the loud sounds that abound right here on WMPG, everybody. And I'll be back at the top of the hour with a glance at the weather and some announcements and stuff. And in the meantime, let's get back into it. I say it's really scratchy record time. Actually, some of these aren't going to be that scratchy. Here's one by the Falcons, everybody. Country Shack.

All right, Sonny Guitar with Long John Hunter right there. Pardon me, had a frog in my throat there. Yeah, Sonny Guitar on the vocals there, confusingly, I know, and Long John Hunter on guitar. How about those drums in there, too, huh? That was Long John's regular drummer, a guy just named Miguel, as far as we know there. Long John held down a spot playing in the lobby of a hotel in Juarez, Mexico for like 13 years, swinging from the rafters and banging his guitar and screaming and yelling like a maniac with a local band backing him up there. They recorded a couple singles for Yucca Records, the El Paso Rock, and that one right there, Betty Lou with Sonny Guitar on the vocals. Wow, 1961 on that one. Kaboom, kablam. The Cadillacs before that, You Are. Oof, boy, swinging. Just the great, great Cadillacs there. Josie Records, 1956 on that one. Songs written by their manager, who wrote a lot of songs for them and other groups as well. The Ramblers before that, out of Westport, Connecticut, did The Devil Train, cool instrumental from Adit Records, 1960 on that one. Cool sound. You're not going to pass up a record in a junk store or whatever called Devil Train. I mean, no. Jimmy Grubbs and the Music Makers before that with the great Let's Rock Tonight. Love that song, man. I'm not from the city, honey. I'm not from the town. That's awesome. Mac Records out of the Bluegrass State of Kentucky there, 1958. Ronnie Good, G-O-O-D-E, did Crazy Bait. That's fun. From Demon Records with the devil face drawn on the label there. The Highest in Fi, the label brags. And yeah, absolutely. Talking about staying away from that Crazy Bait, 1958 there. The Falcons did the Country Shack from Unart Records, or UN Art. It's United Artists, I believe, some part of the United Artists Empire. 1959, and of course the Falcons were from Motor City, Detroit, Michigan, ladies and gentlemen. All right, 4:03 p.m. right here in the Forest City, Portland, Maine, everybody. This is WMPG in Gorham, Portland, Maine, 90.9 FM on your radio dial. 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It gives you, you can listen to the shows, listen to WMPG live, and also gets you access to our archives. Like I said before, you can listen to, back to any show on WMPG the last 5 weeks. So if you ever miss an episode of Get Hot or Go Home, and heaven forfend, you can listen back and hear my last 5 shows in a row. I know, seems crazy. This rain, is it still raining? I think it is, yeah. Rain, anyway, light rain, fog slash mist happening right now, 45 degrees. The rain is supposed to continue through this afternoon. Tonight it will be cloudy with showers in the evening. Chance of rain 90% tonight, and on Sunday, tomorrow, showers likely. God, pardon me. Oh, boy, I hope I'm not getting sick or anything. Anyways, cloudy weather tonight. Showers likely tomorrow. Highs in the mid-60s. Chance of rain 70% tomorrow, they're saying. Sunday night, partly cloudy. Chance of showers in the evening. A chance of rain 50% Sunday night. And it will be partly sunny and or partly cloudy till Wednesday, when showers are likely. Showers are likely Wednesday, Thursday, and Friday, looks like. Okay, it's a bit, anyway, better than 50% chance for rain at the end of the week, so there. All right, like I said before, check out our website. It's got all kinds of stuff on it, including lots of WMPG news. I do want to let you know, today is, what is it, the 9th? Wow. So last night, you missed Nightfall in the Worm, but next week is Loretta Lou and New York Mike doing Freaky Fridays at the Brass Rail on Forest Avenue, right? Forest Avenue? Is that where it is? Down there, Woodford's Corner, anyway. You know where it is. It's fun. It's a funny place. It's cool. You should check it out. Freaky Fridays happens from 5 to 7 p.m. Like I said, yeah, Loretta Lou and New York Mike next Friday. The Friday after that, DJ Batboy and Ryan Von Goolsworth will be there. And on the 29th, our own Saturday afternoon's own Izzy and Autumn will be there, tag team DJing at the Brass Rail. If you don't know, those are the two people who follow my show. They alternate weeks, but you know how it go. Speaking of Ryan Von Goolsworth, by the way, I do hope you're familiar with his show, Mutants of the East. I forgot what time it's on now on WMPG, but check out our website. You can find out. Mutants of the East is a show that's 100% music from Maine, from the past and the present in Maine. He also has a small label. I'm not telling you to do anything, but his small label is really interesting, and they're coming out. He's coming out. Actually, it's out now. A reproduction of Carol and the Charmers demo tape, which they passed out
to try to get gigs back in early 80s Portland and new wave punk sort of sounds from Portland, Maine. You can, you know, obviously it's on the Bandcamp as well. I'm not telling you what to do anything. I'm just letting you know that a thing is happening and it's kind of cool. Okay. All right. Way to go, Ryan Von Goolsworth. Okay. Let me see. Back to the music now, I guess. I don't think I have anything else to announce except you're great and, you know, hang in there. Stay cool, stay clean. And, you know, remember, don't ever forget, you got to be clean to do the jumping bean. Okay. All right. Yeah, back to the music here. Here's one from the great, great Buddy Holly.

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But I started riots, now I'm in for life. So without further hesitations, I will make my flight.

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We'll still be playing some blues, R&B, New Orleans sounds, but we're gonna put in some bluegrass, country, and who knows what else. 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

All right. Jeanette Williams right there, straight out of Columbus, Ohio, everybody. What a great sound, for sure. Detroit, Michigan, once again, with Andre Williams at the controls. And I think you can hear Andre doing the second voice there. Obviously, great version of Lieber Stoller's Hound Dog, everybody. 1969 right there. Wow, the year I was born. Amazing. What a great sound. She recorded a bunch of soul for Backbeat and was like on stage with Rusty Bryant and Bobby Floyd and stuff. Pretty cool. Indeed. A bunch of records on Backbeat. Cool. Before that, Screaming Lord Sutch, I'm a Hog for You Baby, another Lieber Stoller number. Why the heck not? From Decca Records, 1965. That's the flip of, I think, Jack the Ripper. You can hear Joe Meek's inimitable production in there in that weird drum sound and the great sounding bass and stuff. Just awesome altogether. Love you, Screaming Lord Sutch. Richard Berry before that. Yeah, the Louie Louie man himself doing the Big Break, a little bit of an answer to Riot and Soul Block number 9. Awesome sound from Flare Records, 1954. And Buddy Holly started us off, I'm gonna love you too, from Coral Records, 1958. I think that's Nikki Sullivan on guitar there, but I could be wrong. One of the great ones there. The words like genius and rockabilly don't always go together, but Buddy Holly, you know, absolutely a genius, everybody. All right, 4:18 p.m. I'll be back in time for the VOM set at 4:30, so stick around for that. Oh, yeah, here's a sad one from Bill Carter, everybody. The shocking story of shot four times and dying.

now. The Jestix right there with the cool Invasion. That's the flip of Rockin' Fury. Actually, Rockin' Fury is the flip. I think I played Rockin' Fury before. Surfer Records, man oh man, from 1964 right there. What a great sound, straight out of Hollywood, California. That's a $500 45 for sure. If you could dig one up, there are no copies available on Discogs right now, so oof. The Dells before that with the Q-Bop She-Bop. You can't really make head or tails of that, but what a great sound. VJ Records, 1957, of course, straight out of Harvey, Illinois, everybody. Those guys had like a 40-year-long career, you know, going all the way from R&B to like funky soul disco kind of stuff. You know the Dells. You love the Dells. Tommy and the Mighty Four before that, In Love With You and My Honda. You can hear the Honda peel out noises there, and I think he even kind of goes Honda, like a Honda engine noise. Moonbow Records out of Georgia, maybe 1971, says here. Wow, okay, sure, sounds great to me. Sanford Clark did the great teenage noir A Cheat right there. Dot Records, 1956, song co-written by Lee Hazelwood and the guitar there by Al Casey. What a great sound. Bill Carter did Shot Four Times and Dying from MGM Records, 1961. He was from Eagletown, Arkansas. All right, time for the Vom set. Let's just get right into it. If you don't know what the Vom set is, you're about to find out. Here's one by The Shadows of Night, I Just Want to Make Love to You. Right? Yeah, I mean, nothing personal, but you know.

All right, the great, great Go-Kart 800 right there with their song VAT 69, everybody. If you're wondering if you've spent, I don't know, if you spent a better life than some of us, you may not know what VAT 69 is. It's a brand of, let's say, budget-friendly blended scotch whiskey there. I love the part in the song when he says, like, if you start drinking this, you'll be feeling much bolder. And when the bottle's empty, you can make a candlestick holder, which is the truth. This is the absolute unarguable truth, ladies and gentlemen. And that's what I turn to rock and roll for, is just the truth. I don't know where they're from. London, I guess. That's from a four-song compilation, 7-inch, called the North 7 Sound on this Real Records label out of Hampshire, UK. The bands are Go-Kart 800, the Morton Knights, the North 7 Super Slots, and CB Beaumont. I remember thinking as a kid when I first got this record, it came out. I don't even know when it came out. Darn it. I was thinking, like, maybe all these bands are just CB Beaumont in disguise, but I don't know for sure. Anyway, there you go. Tiger Bomb before that from right here in Portland, Maine, everybody. Chris Horn and her, and Linda, darn it all. Hang on, gotta get it right. I'm hearing about it. There we go. Yeah, okay. Linda Mandolin. Sorry, I haven't seen those guys in a while. It's a kickoff track, Baby Come On, from their Uproar LP. I think this is their second LP on Dionysus from 2018 right there. Ema Sumac, I know, right, from her Berserk Rock album, Miracles. There we heard the kickoff track, Remember. London Records, 1971. That was her last proper album there. That track is amazing with the wah-wah guitar solo and everything and her voice going crazy. The rest of the album isn't that great. She really relies a lot on the wah wah wah wah wahs, but still pretty cool and worth it for that track alone. They're amazing. And the Shadows of Night did their great version of I Just Want to Make Love to You, of course, Willie Dixon composition there. The Rolling Stones used to do it live as well. It's from the Gloria LP on Dunwich Records, Dunwich 666, man. Like, wow, 1966, I think. Had a guy call up and compliment Joe Kelly's terrific bass line on there. They were a really good, polished band there from Chicago. Amazing stuff. Most famous for the great Gloria, of course, Gloria. All right. That was the whole VOM set. Let's get back to the music here. I'm going to hear one from Little Miss Lollipop, I think, doing business here as Alma Mondi. And I think this is an outtake, and the song is Job for a Jockey.

0: Collins, I think 18.
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0: Okay, I'm just trying to guess. Do do do do do boom la la da da boom la da da da boom.

All right, Lillian Leach and the Mellows here. I'm going to have to interrupt them. I'm so sorry. This is an a cappella demo. I'm going to pick your teeth with an ice pick. Ouch, she says. They're kind of weird calypso-y number there, recorded at a rehearsal or demo session with Celeste Records. Of course, I played a Mellow's track to start off the show, so there you go. I feel all cozy with them now. The Jesters before that with the Peter Gunn twist, fantastic dance floor filler there from Rio Records, 1961 out of Ohio. Everybody, we heard Jack Turner doing Shake My Hand, Meet Mr. Blues, fantastic sort of country bopper from MGM Records, 1958. And we start out with Alma Mondi, who also recorded as Little Miss Lollipop, doing Job for a Jockey, unissued track from Mercury Records there. She was from New Orleans. If you ever hear songs about jockeys or riders, they're almost always double entendres, and you can hear her saying how the jockey's got to do his job in the morning and at night. You know how it goes. Anyway, I got to go. I got to make way for Izzy, and it's not just a phase radio coming your way here at the top of the hour, so stay tuned for that. My name is Matt, of course, and until we meet again, keep it between the ditches, of course, with the shiny side up and the dirty side down. Drink some water, touch some grass, and I will see you next time, okay? Of course, as always, watch out for the gorillas and Godzillas. Going to play you a track here from Le Père Tremblay et Les Nouveaux Alouettes, maybe. Straight out of Ontario, though they are French-speaking indeed. People usually play their awesome rockin' version of Psalm 150, but I'm going to play their version of He's Got the Whole World in His Hands, okay? So I just dig it. I end the show with the gospel number every week, in case you didn't know. Okay, stay tuned. Here we go, all together now.

It is 5 o'clock. You are listening to WMPG Gorham Portland Radio from the University of Southern Maine. It's time for your favorite, or maybe not so favorite, bi-weekly show where I torture the greater Portland area with my emo music. We're gonna jump in with music real quick while I get myself organized. I'm maybe not the best at planning this week. So I'm going to get myself a little situated in here. We're going to enjoy some Neutral Milk Hotel, and then I'll come back at you with some more ramblings. But without further ado, here is King of Carrot Flowers, Part 1 by Neutral Milk Hotel.

0: Cortland. You know that feeling when the lights drop and the first chord hits? That's the Riff Room. 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The legends, the deep cuts, and the bands pushing it forward. And we shine a light on the artists keeping this city loud, too. Every other Tuesday night at 10 o'clock, the Riff Room. Never lose that feeling.
1: 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Alrighty, I think my volume levels are maybe a little low. I'm a little frazzled. I came straight here from the Trader Joe's parking lot, so if anyone in Portland hits up Trader Joe's, they know exactly what I mean and why that may be so frazzling. But I'm happy to be here. It's been a little while since I've seen you guys spoken. I had a very hectic April. I've got a very hectic May, to be honest, but we're making it work, and I'm just happy to be here. Today's show was a little bit hopeful that the weather would stay as it did this morning rather than kind of turn into what it did right now. But we do what we can with what we've got. So you're going to enjoy some vaguely summertimey music, because it's starting to get over 40 degrees every day and the sun is out a little bit sometimes, occasionally. So I'm really getting in the spirit, but we're going to jump right back in with, Eternal Summer by The Strokes, who are going on tour in Boston next month. And you will see me at that show if you're there. But yeah, happy to be here. Happy to be playing music. I hope you guys enjoy this. Here we go.

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Silver Sun Pickups is an American alternative rock band from Los Angeles, formed back in 2000, with a shoegaze sound that employs multiple overdubs of heavy distorted guitars, on tour supporting their sixth album, Physical Thrills. They've made some of Silver Sun's most stunning songs yet, with special guests Giant Waste of Time. Call 780-4909. That's 780-4909 to get a free pair of tickets to see Silver Sun Pickups. This is them playing a little bit here in the background. I think they've got a great sound. We're not going to hear the full song because I don't have time for a full little sample. But if you want to give me a call and at 207-780-4909 for a pair of tickets to Silver Sun Pickups, you can do that. And we are going to jump in to Semi-Charmed Life by Third Eye Blind.

All right, I just realized I have yet to tell you guys what songs we have heard, and it is 5:34, so you've heard 34 minutes of music, and I haven't given you any hint. So, we just heard Semi-Charmed Life by Third Eye Blind, an absolute classic, which is a song you would not think is about smoking crystal meth until you listen to the lyrics, and boom, there it is. And before that, we heard 104 Degrees by Slaughter Beach Dog. We heard In the Sun by Blondie. Summertime by My Chemical Romance. We heard Ice Cold Pools by Wallows. Hot, Hot, Hot by The Cure. And then we heard Eternal Summer by The Strokes. And before that was Wind in Our Sail by Weezer. And we're going to jump back in with even more Weezer. Feeling very wheezy today. So, without further ado, here is Surf Wax America by Weezer.

0: Hello there, I'm Stephen Nimandesi. I will be hosting an all-new episode of Locomotives featuring our special guest, Chico States. The hippie band will perform their latest songs live from their recent album. I saw a galloping horse cover No Ground, including their unique rendition of Silver Dagger. It all starts Wednesday at 7:30, live on WMPG, Gorm, Portland.
1: 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All right, it is 6 o'clock. You are listening to WMPG Gorm Portland. You are currently listening to It's Not a Phase, which is a bi-weekly Saturday show. And it's been a minute since I've hopped on here, so I'm happy to be back. I've got about half an hour left with you before it's time to pass the torch on to MPLR is the show up next. So I'm just going to let you know what we've been jamming out to, and then we'll jump back into some more music. I hope that sounds good for you guys. Let's see. We just heard Summertime by the Sundays. Before that was Dangerous Blues by the Young Veins. We heard Sunny Afternoon by the Kinks. We heard Drown by the Smashing Pumpkins. Here Comes Your Man by Pixies. And we heard Summer Hair, Forever Young by the Academy Is, who are currently on tour right now. And tragically, not hitting anywhere on the East Coast, not even New York East Coast. They're just skipping us all together. So I'm not salty about that at all. And speaking of salty, I am going to play Ocean Breathes Salty by Modest Mouse up next. And I'm going to dedicate this song to my partner, who is a massive, massive Modest Mouse fan, and who will, unfortunately, hate to break it to you, babe, never be Cowboy Dan. But we're going to enjoy Ocean Breathes Salty by Modest Mouse. Here we go.

All right. We just heard I've Got a Dark Alley and a Bad Idea that says you should shut your mouth. Parentheticals, Summer Song by Fall Out Boy. I always have to sneak at least one Fall Out Boy song in. Before that, we heard Heat Wave by Snail Mail. We heard Warm Glow by Hippocampus. Seabird by Innovations. We heard Sea Swallow Me by Cocteau Twins and Harold Budd. And we started this off with Ocean Breathe Salty by Modest Mouse. I've got time for maybe one more song. So we're going to close off today. It has been fantastic to see you guys. I will be back in action soon, and you can catch me DJing at the Brass Rail on May 29th for WMPG's Freaky Fridays. So that will be super fun. Making way for the next show. It's typically NPR today, but there is a sub DJ who has come with some vinyls and CDs that I can tell are amazing already and is going to be an awesome show. So stick around. Enjoy the last few minutes of my show. We are going to hear The Beach by All Time Low, and I'll talk to you guys very shortly. Stay warm, stay safe, stay happy, and look out for one another. All right, here we go. The Beach, All Time Low.

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1: Good evening, everybody. Janelle here, subbing in for NPLR. I am beyond ecstatic to be here with you guys this evening. Hope your days have been well. I haven't subbed in, and it feels like forever. I don't think I've subbed in for a month. Maybe a little less than that, but I have missed the station so dearly. So to be able to sit in this chair right now alongside you all is just the biggest pleasure, and I'm so happy to have the privilege of being here and talking to you all. Been mad busy with finals, college, my semester ending, going strong. Today's actually like the last day of my semester, technically, even though I stopped actually going to school, you know, couple days ago, whatever, that doesn't matter. But like, it's actually very funny. I go to school at SMCC, and I had PLR as a teacher during my first semester. Wonderful instructor, by the way. Had her for screen printing, and it's so funny that I'm like ending my semester filling in for her show. That's very special to me, and also proves how small Maine is as well, you know. I primarily have not been able to sub in and be here a lot. Like, I've had such a strong urge to be here and sub in and play music, but I had so much schoolwork and I could not attend to my love for WMPG, but luckily I

to be here with you guys. And the show for today, also, let's take a moment to thank Izzy for the last show as well. Thank you for the great picks. Went out with the All Time Low song, classic. But as I was saying, today's mix is going to be a lot more chill and low-key and folk-heavy with some minor bursts of energy here and there. You know, I think I'm coinciding the energy of today's show with what mine has been lately. You know, folk music has been keeping me very grounded and sane through all the chaos of, you know, the end of my semester, the end of my first year of college. And yeah, I'm just, these songs, I share such a deep connection with, and I'm glad to be able to share that connection with you. You know, I wanted to share this quick thought before I finally hop into the music. I know I tend to ramble a bit when I'm on air, but especially since I haven't been here in so long, I have so much to say to you guys. But I just had this thought earlier, and like, WMPG is truly one of those places where authenticity is embraced to the max, and they really want you to be authentic here and not fit within any constraints. And it's just, being here is so liberating, and that feeling is truly unmatched, and you don't find that in a lot of spaces nowadays, I feel like. So I'm just so glad to have the pleasure of being here. And yeah, just so much love to the listeners and the community. And truly no words to describe it. But yes, I've got a message for you. And then I'm going to hop into Decameron by Fairport Convention. And also, the last song you had just heard was I'll Never Fall in Love Again by The Carpenters off their Close to You album. You heard that on vinyl. One of my most played vinyls, I'd say. I wanted to play Mr. Gouda, but put the needle in the wrong places, okay? Anyways, WMPG is on the air thanks to support from the Portland Food Co-op, Portland's only 100% community-owned and democratically governed grocery store. The Portland Food Co-op features products from over 200 local Maine farmers and producers, along with a wide assortment of grocery staples, open to the public 8 a.m. to 9 p.m. every day, and located at 290 Congress Street in Portland. More information at portlandfood.coop. 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This is Janelle, subbing in for NPLR, and you are about to hear Decameron by Fairport Convention.

All right, Janelle here, back again, subbing in. I wanted to repeat that I'm subbing in for NPLR. Could not be here today, but I am sure that they'll be back soon. And I am just so happy to be here with you guys. And I hope that the set, you know, is well accompanied by the rain that we're experiencing currently. I've had this set planned out for, like, I think probably at least a week. So I like how the weather decided to, you know, coincide with my set. It's almost like it knew what I was gonna play. So they said, let's make it rain. But besides that, the past few songs you've just heard were Decameron by Fairport Convention, and then Mysteries by Beth Gibbons and Rustin Man, and then Softly by Sibyl Baye, and then Trouble by Connie Converse, which is what you just heard. All of these albums are what got me through finals, truly. And also to the other college students out there, you are so strong, and I'm so proud of you all, and we did it. And now we're free. We're free. And actually, I don't know about US other colleges. I just know SMCC is out at least. But I know USM did just have their graduation. So if any USM grads are listening as well, congrats to you. And you are amazing. And I hope you all know that. But yeah, school's a lot. But it's also beautiful to learn. So don't forget that. Speaking of which, I have an essay that I need to write right after this. Gotta scramble that in before the due date. But you know what? I got this, y'all. And if you're my teacher for that class that's listening, what's up? And thanks for listening. I know a few of my teachers this semester listen to WMPG. So if any of you are listening, hello, hi, what's up? And they often would tell me if they heard me on air. It's so silly. But yeah, as I said before, this is going to be a very folk heavy show and with some burst of energy. But this next set is going to contain She's Electric by Oasis, which is what we're going to be beginning with. Again, you are listening to WMPG Gorham Portland, Radio 90.9, radio from the University of Southern Maine. 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But She's Electric by Oasis coming up.

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0: In May, Fridays are getting freaky at the Brass Rail. The Brass Rail is a legendary dive located at 1171 Forest Ave. They've been under new ownership for the last couple of years, and we're excited to feature some of our punk, rock, and metal DJs for the month of May. 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
1: You heard him. You heard DRB, our program director, head on down to the Brass Rail this month where Freaky Fridays will be. 5 to 7 p.m. You can listen to the live broadcast. I'm just pretty much repeating his words. But yeah, Brass Rail on Forest Ave. Check it out. Great music. And the upcoming Freaky Fridays is going to feature DJs Loretta Lou alongside New York Mike. So stay tuned, guys. Be there. Otherwise, you're here with Janelle, subbing in for NPLR, and listening to WMPG Gorham Portland, radio from the University of Southern Maine. And the past few songs you have just heard are She's Electric by Oasis, off of a very classic and timeless album, What's the Story, Morning Glory? And then after that, you heard I Only Have Eyes for You by The Flamingos. And then after that, you heard on vinyl The Velvet Underground's Femme Fatale. And then what you just heard was Mama, You've Been on My Mind by Jeff Buckley, the studio outtake version, and came out in, what is it, 1980? Don't know. I'm not even going to try to assume what. I think 1993. I don't even know. But yes, such great songs. And I recently, oh my God, I love this. I, in the art studio at my school, there's this collection of cassette tapes that the teachers have brought in, like a lot of the art teachers have brought in. I always like admire them and the curation of the collection and just everything they've brought in. Like, it ranges from Sade's Sade to the Mighty Lemon Drops to Oasis and much more. And it's such a beautiful collection, and I finally, you know, took the time to actually play some of the cassettes in class this time around, and a lot of them are super old and are probably directly from the release of the albums. And just hearing the sound, just hearing the aging of the albums and how corroded the tapes sounded, oh my God, it was beautiful. I really loved it so much. And like, that sort of goes hand in hand with the story I have about the Velvet Underground. The Velvet Underground and Nico, this album is one that I picked up. It was one of the first vinyls I ever picked up. I started collecting around, I'd say, 12 or 13 while I was still in middle school. And I picked up The Velvet Underground and Nico because I knew of this album due to my art teacher who had an inflatable, Andy Warhol banana, the one from off the cover. She had it hanging in her room and I was curious about it. And, you know, she told me about how it's an Andy Warhol piece and how it's the cover of this album. And yeah, that led me to picking this up in New Hampshire for 35 buckaroons. Don't regret it at all. One of the best investments I've ever made. And it's a divine album, truly. One of the ones I play most alongside The Carpenters. And what other albums do I tend to play? Ooh, my SZA album. And, and oh my gosh, and that reminds me, I just picked up a record for $1, The Umbrellas of Cherbourg, the soundtrack from Jacques Demy's movie. But oh my gosh, we're gonna go down too deep of a rabbit hole if you even get me started. And I have so many songs that I just am dying to play for you. So the Lily of the West by Joan Baez is gonna be playing for you guys. And yeah, stay tuned. There is a little bit of a theme with this next portion of the show. So if you are able to pick it up, you're smart. Like, you got it. Lily of the West by Joan Baez coming up. This is Janelle here till 8 o'clock.

All right, Janelle here back again, subbing in for NPLR here for another 36 minutes, and then you are going to hear Invisible College Radio, so please stay tuned for that. But besides that, what you have just heard was The Lily of the West by Joan Baez. Been listening to her so much lately, and I played her in the living room the other day, and my mom is... We don't share music tastes much, but when she asked me what was playing in the living room the other day, in reference to Joan Baez, and I believe it had been either Farewell Angelina or The Lily of the West, having her ask me what was playing, like, I know that is an indirection, that's her indirectly saying that she likes a song, so... You know, her saying that was a bit exciting. but then after that Joan Baez song, you heard Sarah by Ween. I am not a very frequent Ween listener. I know a few of my friends are and whatnot, but I don't find myself listening to them much. But I discovered this song and then I did a whole listen through of the Pure Guava album. Very interesting album, I'd say. It's very funky, very eclectic, but I really like how in this track they sort of slow down, they have listeners take a breather, and it's very nice. You get lost in it a bit. And then after that you heard Michael A. Grammer by Broadcast. It's so funny when you Google the band, it immediately says that they're a country band. So a bit confusing, definitely not. But I thought it'd be nice to play both of the psychedelia influenced bands side by side. So Broadcast and Ween, hope you liked that. But then what you just heard was Sophia by Claro off of her Immunity album, one of my all-time favorite albums, I'd say. So beautiful and one that I could truly never get tired of. But yeah, I really truly appreciate all the kind words that everybody has you know, said to me about the show, and I'm really glad that people appreciate my music and what I have to say, and just knowing that people are willfully listening just means so much in itself, and I'm beyond grateful to the listeners and community of WMPG. But anyways, I am going to play a few more songs for you, and I'm here for 32 more minutes. So stay tuned, everyone. Janelle subbing in for NPLR. And Better by Kalela is coming up.

Hello, Janelle here, subbing in for NP Lore. I have about 18 more minutes, but we're going to make those 18 minutes worthwhile. But the other hour and 12 minutes has been absolutely delightful, even so. And I've had such a great time here with you guys. Thank you, everyone, for listening. The past few songs you just heard were Better by Kalela, and then after that you heard Land of My Dreams by Anna Domino, which I recently discovered because James K mentioned this as one of her favorite songs in an interview that she did. And then after Land of My Dreams you heard We Could Walk Together by The Clientele. I also recently discovered that song, and I swear the neural pathways in my brain just all redirected, just opened up to, I don't even know how to describe it, because I don't know what I'm going on about, but this song, oh my god, my eyes sparkled so incredibly brightly the second I randomly popped this song on and listened to it for the first time. It's beautiful. But after that you heard Countryside by Blood Orange off of his newest album Essex Honey. Great album, and was released about a year ish ago, a little bit of a year, less than a year. I think the date of when he released it coincided really well with the seasons. You know, it was summer transitioning into fall, and with the album he was trying to channel like the essence of what it felt like as like being young growing up in England. And I think he was able to do that really well with this album, and I think this one is very personal, as so with his other albums, but this one especially you can hear the sentiment. And like when he dropped it, it was like the period of time where, at least in America, students are going back to school. And I was at least, I don't know what it's like in England, of course, but like, I think just the correlation of all of that was truly brilliant. But yeah, the past few songs you heard, I tried to really channel like and transport you to an ethereal, like dreamlike nostalgic atmosphere, if you know what I mean. And listening to all these songs alongside like the rain pattering outside the window was beautiful, and I'm really glad I get to enjoy that right now. But in 15 minutes I will have to say farewell, and I still have quite a few more songs that I'd love to play, so let me stop talking. This has been Janelle subbing in for NPLR. You're listening to WMPG Gorham, Portland. And in 15 minutes, you are going to hear Invisible College Radio. But before that, you are about to hear Taste Like Poison by Quiet Light. Thank you for listening.

All right. My time is coming to a close. I've had a pleasure listening alongside this music with you guys with this beautiful weather. Thank you for listening as well. This has been Janelle subbing in for NPLR. But also, the past few songs you just heard were Taste Like Poison by Quiet Light. And then after that was Are You Kissing Anyone by Saturday Looks Good to Me. And then what you just heard was Autumn Leaves by Vashi Bunyan off of the wonderful Some Things Just Stick in Your Mind. Great, great collection of songs. Disc 2, more specifically, has been on repeat for me personally. And it's perfect, truly. But yes, you are going to hear Invisible College Radio next, so please be excited and stay tuned for that. But yeah, thank you to everybody for listening. I'm not sure. I usually like to say when I'm gonna be in the station next, but don't know when I'm next subbing in. Might just have to see. But I have one more message before I say farewell. The Portland Museum of Art invites the community to its third Thursday program each month, open to all. 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It's a beautiful space. But goodbye. Have a great rest of your evening. And enjoy the weather. But I hope you're excited that summer is approaching. Janelle signing off.